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Ono no die ne separate. 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Is it ono no by for a certain revelation for the end time?

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It is here and also ye. And then there's all ye. 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Usha se prose. This guy loves me. This guy. 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And Tessa, now Jenny says so to me, a preacher, no, don't yammy. And Tessa, a dear, did don't yammy say, many pedia may take home a free bonnet home. That means you love God. When I saw you, we first see how they're ready. Don't know, they say, Obama will soon be in was as he saw. May catch them some may soon pain. Ninja Muname Dono. It's a miss soon, Mono, while my man, you need no, or ye soon if you are a few. Adia Friaria, may who be a. Me jina hai

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1: 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And open you so as I so the young quacha in view. 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July, boss, some men on a da, at us whom you know. Second July. 2026. 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

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Life on Heaven FM Ghana. Live on Elijah TV and there are no pay. I wish I may come from house and Yamia Domoa Ochina Friday. Na Empire Bocassian also Ebe Basso, Ewa Humphrey Krumha. And in Chiano pay me fuck when you so. Na I'm a comfort at the amount, sir. And yeah, we see any number. Na Empire Bocassian.

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And then a second. And it is Osha. Not just Jumadi, you know. A Drevia and a Sa. Now, what do you foresee? 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

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Eda kwasi da. Yeah, on the 5th July. 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A home for the crew. Yemedani yem chain. Adi chia. Any old defoning in a asha siabo. Arapay. A radin shaw pada on your case. Now me come for Eddie amount, say. Mobile app on also. Say, up to now, won't you download you ya? Oh, yeah, a mistake. A sign say, app on. Aye, apple son on kwa, no question. And the pump kwa, the womb. And the pump kwa. And I will apple no swan, no question. So also to me download you. A bebo ye pa. And it's on a pay. Baby, I will be a. She share. HOP mobile app. House of Power app, no. So you should Android phone. And run this over to Play Store. Maybe also, oh dear, iPhone. iPhone phone in also. Yeah, you better call App Store. Now for your search, House of Power Ministry International. HOP Ministry. A better soa, now for you, the one sabo so. Now watch me, I download the app, no? Now just say, I'm a bibia. That's me, I a kama. Eddie, I'm a yin. And in China pay. Aye, HOP mobile app, House of Power app, no. The more the year pa. Afe yanwachi, o download you ya. Ube hunu se social media handles ni njina so. Na kwa sebi ni njina, ewa app.

TikTok, WhatsApp, Instagram, and on YouTube. Chess and Nina, I will up on us. No question, me. I bet one so question on Kosopa. And also free wa. Odi for Francis Quati. Messages are hold one in a. I will up on us. Yeah, and also Obetimi, Abobiati. Time be out, baby. Wayina, Eka home, Emma Apono, and Danson. And it's way, and ye Apoca Kabiasa, Nemum, Apua, Ebeboyina, our young Quadia home. And it's Yanopay Yamoya home, my dear. Now you download. Now you're Cosua and Tier Radi Default. Our Apono, so Apono. So download you, yeah. Channel some mammy said. Baby, I will be ya. Tokrobia, we shouldn't be ya. O boss, why baby, I'm out. Not just also watching me. I call my name. Radio, no one episode here. I was so, but I was.

Binsua, Elijah TV, and our person Oshie. 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I was so at Chese. Baby, I will be an obey to me. I share Elijah TV. Now, my baby, I saw I come up. And it's Yano Pay. Get my home day pa. Now, you download the app. No, I sign say. And the pa, the womb pa. Ano Pay. You better Christmas. You better run the day crong crong. Nafi. You did not sing now. Amano, and then Anope. And in she, baby, I will be a foul Bible. Now, you call 2 Corinthians chapter 3, verse 16 to 17. Now, Anope, you can come radio some. You know, some also. Now, you're fan of Seda and Money Dean and then Anope. Now, answer, Nano. Baby, I will be a like a page in an share. Said the Bayer for Fronso. A bit to me, and you be at tea. And it is so called Facebook, YouTube, Honoma. For Homer, they said, oh, but like a page in an affy. Oh, like you, yeah, sign share, said the Bayer. As I'm panel, I say a bit to me at three. I call baby, yeah. Then the penny answer. Atimi anya eso emfaso bi. Enichi, like and share the page. Like and share the page. Na asempa no entimi enko. 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

0: It doesn't mean it's not more quick to me. 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
2: Me
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2: Me Pacho.
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3: 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Kennedy, I even Kennedy, Danny Dana, and of course, this year, Papany Mammy, Yamis, I don't know you want to kiss yet, Dan and Navy. Who know a bigger voice to Christ and Sham with that? Amen.
1: Amen. All right. Me Pacho heaven. Heaven.
2: A family of Pope.
1: Pacho, do you baby out for free?
2: Oh, for me. I'm a big deal. I'm a big deal. I don't want to say.
1: Mama and Pacho, you want to pay? Amen. Amen. Heaven.
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5: Amen.
4: So, graduation is before.
5: Amen.
4: Now we shall remember my mercy. Any adjunct for you. Amen.
5: Amen. Heaven. Heaven. Heaven. Heaven.
6: Amen.
5: Maybe I told you, maybe I'll free free.
6: And I'm
5: part of the money was in
6: the
5: Amen.
6: Amen.
5: Heaven.
6: Would
5: you be our free?
6: About And okay, a day I hear Christ to you, so I see the dream. When a bomb on a shot of car. A real council cry, my baby, you see me fire, who dear, dear Kenyan, and say, I hear you and come to Mingle Cassia and Kennedy. Here you're dreaming. What may be I agree? You're not soon dead dogs, so you're proud with dead dogs, you're dead dogs, you're uncomfortable dogs.
5: Heaven. Heaven. Heaven. All right, 0245488066, 0501322214, 0501322216. Heaven.
7: Heaven.
5: Heaven. Heaven. Heaven. Heaven. Heaven. Heaven. All right, you want to pay? Amen.
6: Because
5: we are in heaven.
6: Oh,
5: Heaven. Oh,
6: Heaven.
5: Oh, Heaven. Oh, Heaven. Oh, Heaven. Oh, Heaven. Oh, Heaven. Oh, Heaven. Oh, Heaven. Oh, Heaven. Oh, Heaven. Oh, Heaven. Oh, Heaven. Oh, Heaven. Oh, Heaven. Oh, Heaven. Oh, Heaven. Oh, Heaven. Oh, Heaven. Oh, Heaven. Oh, Heaven. Oh, Heaven. Oh, Heaven. Oh, Heaven. Oh, Heaven. Oh, Heaven. Oh, Heaven. Oh, Heaven. Oh, Heaven. Oh, Heaven. Oh, Heaven. Oh, Heaven. Oh, Heaven. Oh, Heaven. Oh, Heaven. Oh, Heaven. Oh, Heaven. Oh, Heaven. Oh
2: You are not paying and Nanya Kanisa, oh, Asidania, ye yen come for Tuntum, and the Munyam Naya, yes, Christo, dear. Or in an opera, what pay? Oh, ye tipaja for yes, Christo, ye dawasi, ye dawasi, ye dawasi, and the Munyamhi, or my gun, a Casa Sedan County, oh, Laja TV, Casa Sedan County, Timura, having a firm, ye Casa Sedan County, oh, ye dawasi, our near ye. Oh, why in Catanim? I am Bonnie, why you free? So, what the old Pano and what the Bambano shall supply Adi and Nancy Sadanka. And I was it, and I was it. Yes, the kiss the game of heaven. Oh,
1: one year, Pammy, part of heaven.
7: And
1: one year, Pammy, I'll free free.
7: But I'm what my free free and go call the police.
1: You, mommy, I'm a paying to you.
7: Amen.
1: Amen. We part of heaven. Heaven. Heaven. Maybe I tell heaven. Heaven. Maybe I tell you, baby, I'll free free.
8: I'll free me, Lizzie, free free money, senior.
1: Yo, Lizzie, maybe I tell you, you want to pay?
8: 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Then to me, Fassi Dama or Bussona, Bibia, or Nuku Nadia Sidabema, or Radia de Persevia, my mean to me, Fama, no Yadi, and no Timida on Yaku Fassi, Nida, me, Papa, Yedera.
1: Amen. We part of heaven.
9: What you want, Yapo?
1: Odin Babi, our free.
9: What you want me to marry me, Fassi, of course.
1: Right, marry part of you into other pay.
9: And open here that Christmas.
1: Amen.
9: Oh, Bambolish has to power, dear share. Young Cayenne and here for time. And obey, and then need a blame, a quad die, and answer and obey the blame, and then to me, I'm sorry. Now, so yet, the near boost, the only adopt, we any anomaly, and by that, so just not a chair, my double dream. And you're a papa, and you're a BBJ, I am a man. Also, to whom you're more bonus at a chair, my double dream, no more JDM, a Britannia. The Casa Sudan and your numb and canny.
1: Amen.
9: And I'm a place, your day on where you asked that. Your boy is somewhere you asked that, your son, you may ask that, your niche, your back candy, I can say, rah, as the Dan Cowdim, you had done us, you had done us one, your wire, my near Bushing now. And I'm uncle for one shrum, then I mean, own shrap upon my mantle, but your heaven, oh,
1: honey, a pe, heaven. Odin Babi, I'll free free.
10: Comfort,
1: but you're into one of pay. Heaven. Okay. Me about your heaven. Heaven.
11: What's your
1: honey and food? What do you mean, baby?
11: I'm
1: married new and sister. Mama, you want to pay?
11: And I'm paying the right that was sick.
1: Amen.
11: He said that was sick. Well, Bambo, so I'm boiling. I'm going to change your life, baby. You see, when you see, you're more bad than you. Once I can say, I'm going to be down with you. When I'm told you, you're going to say.
1: Amen.
11: So I'm not doing no more.
1: Okay. Me ba cho heaven.
12: Amen.
1: Heaven.
13: Hello,
1: I'm here. Maybe I'll free for you, mommy. Okay, mommy, what's one of pay into you? Amen. Heaven. No. 0245-488-066. 0501-322-214. Heaven.
14: Ewan, Ebu, Nana.
1: Many of you, baby, are free. And
14: I'm about to ceremony, keep good.
1: But you're into an opay.
14: An opay, dear, is ya, Nami, D4, na, a Catholic priest to Yanasi.
1: Amen.
14: Time said, and I could die and say, Adian Chiena, you could be a good son.
1: Okay.
14: Shiny priest to I, Ediamaye, Wayan Kony Yamba.
1: Amen.
13: Amen.
1: Right. 0245 488 066 0501 322214. Heaven.
15: One
1: is two. Maybe I shall be out free.
15: But I'm
1: going to pay. I'm going to
15: pay the Christmas.
1: Amen.
15: Well, yes, someone touched me.
1: None of
15: pay
1: you. Amen. All right. Already shall surpass our fair basso and ne ano pay. All right. 7:45. 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

0: so we be a more not Jago. 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
1: walk.
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0: 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I see canyon yamun, Samono. 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Now to merifio. 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And Jim Fansen being you, one, or the Anna say, Oba Boabwa. 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Cause in your fasting, ye bear your hat,
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2: 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Onwasem.
1: That's right.
2: Watch what Massy.
1: Yeah.
2: Oh, we go to me the afternoon, we saw you D4, so no one near ID D4. And so now, oh, yeah, sir, Bal, Crofoni Bia, or yes, I time for Dinibia.
1: Yeah.
2: Now, so a D would D4, no, whatever to know. 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
1: 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Eh, yeah, yeah, Betty. 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
5: Yes, too much. I'm in room, sir. I'm afraid. My sister, the old hospital, say me call never ho enra. I'm a call back. I'm shading. I'm in room, sir.
1: Okay.
5: And I look in the other side. I'm in who said that. I'm in who now you're 22. Uh-huh. 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
1: I can't say,
5: your work I have to be found by it. Nakupo is a why a criminal and they'll be to buy it. Have you?
1: Ehwana, yepe. 0245 488 066 0501 322 214 0501 322 216 Heaven.
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1: Amen. 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
1: council. 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
1: Okay. 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
3: Heaven, heaven. And Patrom signing a more meeting program, run a more fine. Kuruna Mutimuno.
1: But you are home for the crew, why?
3: Why?
1: You are home for the crew, why? 0245488066. 0244-88-066-0501-322-214 And the pay ye didn't cry a dance here. I'm a Christo. Obey me, Alfena or Bass. Me patch your heaven 0501-322-214 heaven.
4: So,
1: heaven.
4: I am but I'm going to say you are.
1: Me watch how did he say? Me watch how heaven.
5: Hello.
1: Heaven. 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
5: Pacha me kasa frefi nko ko. 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
1: Abigail me pacha me yinti wa dansi ya da pe.
5: I'm going to fire.
1: Okay.
5: Okay, doctor, now I can't say I'm a cancer, and I'm a boom pile of him. You know, I didn't free a home dressing room more than a buying. But yeah, a day to wear those
1: bottles.
5: And I'm ye, Papa, it's an hour before me sooner. You tell me a boom pile of say, Papa Cassa, and Uncle Pon Cassa. Now, a Jimmy Bay, my own name of Pop, I'm not going to say, Papa Jimmy Bay, Papa Jimmy Bay.
1: Hmm.
5: Me boom pile, son, I'm a dog. The person I intimate Kaya, that and Nancy, Nanaju, the governor who sent me back with this affair. There will be girl, one is there will be girl. I'm some other name of a woman, so I'm not. Ah, he said, we are the penny uncle for wedding, calling my mommy. I found this question, uncle for me, that I see. To me, there are she said, Rabbi, yes, I do kiss you, mommy.
1: Amen. 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
0: Wow.
1: 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Hey, I de kasi urade aye ni ye.
0: Wow.
1: 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I say da mo fe am eh makuma no ko.
0: Wow.
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0: 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Nano pay, yes, I'm so, I should run a default so. Say, or not so, one man in Hokwaya. I dance here, Cassia, Cassia, TC. Yeah, a broody pie, I drink any NTS, yes, so. Now, I will bring ACC. Welcome, oh, we su, and sir. Welcome, you know, by a dancey, my in room, Cacre.
1: And until na die, yeah, na, na, na, make us say.
0: Mm-hmm.
1: Prophet Francis Kwati,
0: yeah,
1: from Numfa.
0: That's right.
1: Na near ACC, you know, I can be at a menu me in this ever panel. You knew when we be, I say, I was say, you didn't china, ye geno cra. 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Ede di pefe, chrese, ampa, papa no, or the ever call heaven.
0: That's right.
1: Heaven being so, ever ho.
0: That's right.
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2: 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Ijane.
3: That's right.
2: Radin Shao. Amen. Amen. Kwajie hu.
3: Amen. Reverend Radin Shao Monsopa. 0245-488-066. 0501-322-214. 0501-322-216. 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My auntie was so no crowd dance here, and I'm the different also. Now I see, I was also a bra boom 0245-488-066-0501-322-214. Maybe
4: I'll show heaven. I'm a free free.
3: Mammy, I don't pay my auntie was dance here.
4: And I said, I don't know quite that. And I said, Nah, I'm more dying when you want me to.
3: Okay.
4: Papa, you told them last year. And I'm a baby.
3: Nah, me pacho, then I see ye.
4: Aha, it's not more just for me, when you ever. And Papa, your program last year, my baby, now from my mother to woman. And I'm a baby.
3: Okay.
4: You know, I'm going to miss this day and this year and I'm going to say, it didn't make
3: you,
4: it's you, it's you. It's been there, I didn't see you for 24.
3: Amen.
4: Mr. Mama, Mr. Marina, amen.
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6: Okay.
5: I'm a prophet. I would do me to make doctor who lab would be okay. I would do you to Yalibia and sleep me so.
6: Okay.
5: I acquire an Yakuho doctor. An doctor, a family.
6: Amen. On the prophetess, my secret. Amen. Amen. Amen. Amen. Amen. Amen. Amen. Amen. Amen. Amen. Amen. Amen. Amen. Right. Reverend.
2: Nana.
6: Pacho, you didn't come okay.
2: Ah, the person me didn't come
6: okay. Okay.
2: You need to ask my work, no?
6: I am hungry. Yeah.
2: Syphilis, no? Oba ne wo bi. Enti se de tibia no, se be ma no, e wo bi.
6: Yeah.
2: Because if you be bi, na de ne kakran kakra ma ye nya saa yare no, e wo ni padue mu.
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2: 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According to omo, we die be kor na we die kor. 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
6: We da so bia.
2: Aba.
6: Yeah.
2: Na okeka nsem bi. Ensem okan ne na mpese mfa mu baako.
6: Okay.
2: Obo Prophet Francis Kwatin Edin.
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2: 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Afei obo calendar.
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2: 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Yeah. Ho na mpese me de ejina.
6: Okay.
2: Calendar. Na calendar de se ye de hwe date ne de keka ho.
6: That's right.
2: Eye den na ofa calendar no.
6: Mm-hmm.
2: 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Ye wo calendar, ene wo calendar.
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2: Nemum calendar odifo no ene ne yere eda so.
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2: Ede eguso.
6: Yeah.
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1: 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Heaven. 0245-488-066-0501-322-214 Heaven.
2: What's
1: your name, Heaven? What's your name, Heaven?
2: I'm going to ask you a question. By the same time, I say, I'm going to ask you a question.
1: 0245-488-066-0501-322-214-0501-322-216 Anope, wo sobe timi afra basona, wadi no kre adansye, ama Kristo din yene anope. 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
2: That's right.
1: Okay. 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
0: 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Amen.
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0: 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Amen. Amen. Amen. 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
0: 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Amen. Amen. Amen. Amen. Amen.
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0: 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Shall we send people? Shall we send people? Me pacho, dum radio no mame. 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And son, I want to ask you, dum no mame.
2: Me pacho, who be sure of the sound of pay?
0: 0245-488-066 0501-322-214 Heaven. 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
3: Yo. 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
0: Okay.
3: 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Udi for Francis Quartin Junction Ho.
0: Okay.
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2: I'm going to go to your son and that's an accident. 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I'm not talking about you. 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
1: 0245488066 0501322214. 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
4: heaven
1: heaven. About your also heaven. About your also heaven. 0245 488 066 0501 322 214 0501 322 216 Also bit me off na what do you know crowd dance anopay. 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Heaven. Odin baby out free free. 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
3: I was here.
1: Amen. Amen. Radisha on Sopa, and you will not create a dance here. 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
2: mammy.
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1: Mame Pacho, Mame Pacho, a seven of Bonotofa, my way. Lano Sukranja, and Tia Sabna Okanina. Oh. 0245 488 066 0501 322 214 0501 322 216. Me Pacho Heaven. 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Me Pacho Heaven. 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Me Pacho Heaven.
4: Heaven
1: is true. Odin, baby, free free.
4: Me Pacho, Mr. Sofri Mankran, so your friend Mary.
1: Mary, Me Pacho, my auntie was dancing on a pay.
4: Me Pacho, me no kura dancing on me, you know. Me dey only a candy, Me Pacho, me too.
1: A candy, as I say.
4: Me Pacho, a true.
1: What's your day?
4: Soon
1: I'm in the choir, I'll be at the team, but
4: you'll be awesome now. Can I mention you?
1: Me
4: Pacho, a year, a
1: deep one soon. Maybe
4: I'm my Irish. I'm better. Maybe I'll tell you. Aha. Maybe I'll tell me, bra, a yari. What would I know when yali? I guess me, I'm 5 o'clock, no, a big room. Ah. Almost sorry, and you're the second, you're booking no, the canoe. You're the second, you're beautiful. You would have honor. Last month, he asked someone I make.
1: Okay.
4: When to make a canoe, but that hospital 1 week. One thing, I need one casta. And I'm free, Hanuman, I'm a deeper place to a coy. You could do it, you would have them for, and I'm a dish soon be a crone and me. And I'm a man, it be, and no more. Now, no more crowd. The cashier ready, dear, and when you say, we do bear 1 hour. Let me bless him and me, every minute. And I was say, hey, Mary Wabba, and I was say, I'm the one of me so the moon or sorry. Can I say, I'm going to mean, can I say? And he can be a medina, what you all last month, yeah, ten be over catching the city and the army, yet you soon be a family more. And I tell me the strandy 3 1 was a tom. And he. And so, come to the Lord, I got him say, hey, sir, I won't coin soon. And mamma, no man, I'm a no more. Then I will treat him in a da. Not the Navy, a brammy, can't get your good one, Jenny, what die ya? What's in anyone or got him say for soon to be brave?
1: Okay,
4: so no comment or pack in the coy. Now, a young man needs it. Then I will treat me, you know, air corner, or treat me as that went to me solely and as that's what I went to me, Manso. Then I went to me, Manso, and then I know Cassa. And so make this fat and corn sweet. Then can't run a fair corn sweet, but one cut on the dinner on the air day.
1: A kind.
4: And soon as with him, one come out so lenny be. A young man who wore him and he did a kiss on the soap. It did sound of crab dancing. And when we are seeing not to say your walk, what Jim Quan beer on the cross one air day, extra your crown. There would be for nothing, Uncle Point.
1: She done a kiss to Diana Westrano.
4: Wow.
1: Amen. 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
0: Yeah
2: man. 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
0: Okay. 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
2: Amen.
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3: I want to
0: Mini odi babia ofrefri.
3: pardon the Andrew Fetty Takwadi.
0: Mina no pay you dinner crowd dancing, what's the end you?
3: I don't know, Shiram Pa.
0: We shall
3: see kind meaning a son of Sitra Moo, our papa, a son of Kedia, what Shiramuma, Yatia, Shaman Yamisha. God, the one Mamuka, the dear. Nipana, you know, what the Nipanakasan or Mosuman, or what the IAE. Basani, a more direct monk of Homus and Yammy, may also have your prof now or you. Take me to a son, I mean, Yamishiram Pa. Yamisha or South Anderson. And the thing about program now, and then I had to, you know, I did my father. If you want a prophet, I say, Obianto, you are a war indie, you be a obey, you be a. I'm a channel, it's in the near, you biscuit now, the toy. And to me, biscuit, you know, I said, be a yaka, a good year, you know, a woman, a bit here with a baby. In fact, you did biscuit, you know, I'm not a sinner, I want to, you know, a good, a king. 2 days ago, let a do my cocoa. Now, this kitchen be here, the Dawan Moon said, the year of fishing. Yam yatum. 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Amen.
0: Amen. About your heaven.
4: One year cool.
0: Oh, dear, baby, I'll free free.
4: About your impair, I'm sorry, you be what Kokwasi, Accra.
0: Accra, okay.
4: Kokwasi.
0: All right. And see, I have found now a bell.
4: Kokwasi, Amasamai.
0: Kokwasi, Amasamai. Okay, kwa kweni ya mpe numa nubi mae na. Okay, mepacho jina sunaji, number why? Pacho
4: you.
0: Okay.
1: Yanko.
0: Kwa ku yanko.
1: Mepacho 0501.
0: 0501.
4: 0501.
0: Mm-hmm.
1: 466.
0: 466.
4: 466,
1: 688.
0: 688.
4: 88.
0: Yeah.
1: Mepacho, Mrs. Subiu.
0: Mm. Kwa kusiso.
4: 0501.
1: Mm-hmm.
0: 466.
1: Mm-hmm.
0: 688. Mm. Yeah, that's it. Mm. And okay. Yeah, this is why I'm so calm.
4: Maybe
0: I'll show you. Yeah, the back also calm. Why? In some. Patcho
4: you.
0: Yanko. Patcho. Maybe
4: I'll show you. Patcho, I.
0: Okay. Reverend Yanko. 0501.
4: Then.
0: 0501 mm-hmm.
4: 466
0: 466
4: 628 628
0: mm-hmm. 0501 mm-hmm.
4: 466 628
0: Amen. Radisha on sopa. Amen. Maybe heaven.
5: But
0: the one that is better. Would
5: you be
0: out for free? Maybe I saw a human named Munya down Hooker Crown in Hawaii. Mammy Pacho, baby, I don't know down Hooker Crown, Mammy. Why? Dabi me ba cho pe ba bi ye na jina na sign frame why aye bebre ye o maso menti asam na o kan why 0245488066 0501322214 0501322216 me ba cho heaven
6: cho e wan ye pe
0: o di ba bi a free free
6: ma ti a frame e bi kwa ti o ka se free ko na mo.
0: Mina, my auntie was dancing in Anope.
6: Pato, my dancer, no play, and he
0: said,
6: you know, crowd answer, I should ready again.
0: Amen, ain't you?
6: But now for Bina, the papa yard.
0: Okay.
6: Now, Yare Neba, or so, move a better in the northern hospital. Why, so, consonant, or more doctors, why I don't know which is scary or much as Hano. No, internal woman or only the home commander is okay. And I said, you are young to be a bit tired on 1 century.
0: Now, my bachelor hospital, Honors, Doctor 490 Mian Chair Yarakro.
6: That's what I mean. Almost all put down, almost a night in Bomu could just come out of worry.
0: Hey,
6: also say, Hano.
0: Okay.
6: And as I said, the Yapa, Roma de Nopana, only I could. Yes, can it be in New
0: York?
6: I have a father, I say, no
0: one
6: to say, I know.
0: Okay.
6: It's your son, I said, I think it was it. You could be away here. Why, yeah, and I'm a spooky. And I'm a tea, and I said, sir, this time I am there, I'm a person before quite a young coupon, so that's him. And I'm a father, papa, and you're my nip. And I'm a couple and find a man, I'm a man, so good. A couple of tremors in the galleon and my
0: view. Wow.
6: And I'm saying, Fred, Eddie, and I'll cry and answer, I should already be.
0: Amen.
6: Amen.
0: Amen.
6: Amen.
0: Radisha was a part of a self rebus, so now what do you know, cry and say, I'm a Christian. Me about your heaven. David. Me about your heaven.
7: But
0: I'm not going to be able to do it. What do you
7: mean by being
0: afraid free? Sir, I'm going to be afraid of Kumasi. Kumasi, I'm going to be
7: afraid
0: of Kumasi. Mame. But I'm afraid of Kumasi. I'm going to be afraid of Kumasi.
7: I'm going to be afraid
0: of Kumasi. I'm going to be afraid of Kumasi. I'm going to be afraid of
7: Kumasi.
0: Yo. I'm going to be afraid of Kumasi. I'm going to be afraid of Kumasi. Radio no mame, why?
7: Yo. Pacha.
0: Hey, mami. Hey, oh, say my son. Oh. Me bacha heaven. Heaven.
7: Wahana mi kuna na.
0: Odi babi afrefi.
7: Me
0: bacha
7: me
0: frefi jo
7: kwa akobo. Yefe
0: ma Mary. Mami, me ni lokra dance ano pei.
7: Never saw me no cradance and no pay media, sir. A radian, you know, say. Now, many Cosiano met a vessel, Diana, Emoja, at the end of the
0: soup.
7: Intiman for my dear uncle, so of course, who are there 3 years.
0: Okay.
7: Ever son, I mean, who else at the same time the woman in the Swadia Bachelor, Madame Sorino. Not Emoja at the Meninus.
0: Okay.
7: Nami Amakoto, I drop duo. Pharmacy, Nami, the other sister, so I know. Oh, a woman, 1 by 3 years, Nami, Casamo, I tell 1 month. Number, then Casamo, I tell 1 month, media, I drop those, so I know. If you have seen a bayam, a ban, and say, if you have a bar, many a white in a woman, what journey to me does you mean I'm not cutting to me, pet? And that is, hey, if you know me, who's I don't know, a yakisi. Yam so da bi dia di ku idea me de beko hospital inte me de ko hospital o mu check me ni aye si menya high pressure eh na pressure dia mi ti mi ni se wa ko ma na wunya eye o na ni so sa wo ti mi ya 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
0: Okay.
7: I'm so missing me, nothing I buy and I'm telling me to only attack. Yamini, my son, the other, the other, me too, one of Mobia and the Yammy, the other.
0: Okay.
7: And also, any of me do better in gross, so I don't give a shame. Hey, in gross, you consider, babe. Nana, Papa, could ye a grown or buy any a grown a crack canoe? What you have done the good one of you, Jimmy? Hey, then broke a crack in any part of any made the room a woman, my dear day. Near the mountain goes to consider pay. Into a dim good by another doctor, make I have to walk you 200. Nahana won't assess a woke by 10 beer, 2 weeks to be over
0: back.
7: I bet Jim grew. Hey,
0: okay.
7: Anna, doctor, a cassia, and the machine, and you would deny it's one or castle was no man. What are you 200 in two back or 2 weeks time over Saba? I bet Jim Rose and the year 2 Now, high pressure and one man at it. into sector or what I know, buffer with him. Then you were meaning to me, call me, Shiano, a buffer with him, a better one, but damn. Anna, let's now hold on take a sign I'm catching me to come at the coin, and so into my big fee in a marco. Or show me dinner as a man, or did some wood diagro, and I'm so we feign diagro. Now many brace and pecan so. Anna McCass, and I'm sorry, a doctor, and it's no money I did, and I'm a baby. I'm catching some me, but I must have continued by and by 3 days. One uncle, a doctor, and a friend, Mamma would in some media group, my Mary Bra, name treating mouth. Now, Hono, Nammy War, a sorry, so you be. Into doctor, and some are walking in arm, and Nammy said, my woman said that in Tubebri.
8: Okay,
7: it is a Nammy India, a woman.
8: Okay.
7: Into me by and would buy 3 days, doctor, and from doctor, and I'm sick. I hold the Yadia Meko. The city has 2 million. Meko 2 is 2 million. Meko cram in the Ebeka. Into a hold the name could be.
8: Okay.
7: Now that could be friends, you've been a mitzvah from. And you're a bomb pious from Yankasa. Let me see. Then your papa, a radifan is two against ancient men. A radiafan is 2 years. I in Syria, in Syria, and into a new diaco grubiano.
8: Okay.
7: And I'm a friend saying I'm the home any man and you and innocent. I'm a dear Shinu Goo and innocent. Many misses him at the said the Miko. I come in. And I'm a snafia and a jaye. And I'm a sorry, be an amid you and I. I saw him soon in Amidi Biae. Umidi Biae, sir, a film. I don't ever bear 1 month, 1 month. That's not a friend, my uncle being here, so I'm not a friend. If they say, Michelle, I know 1 month, 2 months, maybe many, and you're not my circle. But before Francois could check, he has been married to your own becker. It's my uncle first one,
8: okay.
7: And I'm a call baby for frog.
8: Baby frog. You
7: call you and I'm catching with many, a one with that afternoon to me, the check in a mashe at the crow.
8: Okay.
7: And then I hope I see to papa. Or with the main for my shoe room, you're so light to be so you had the main far, and the main far, and I could do. Doctor, many, no, Mr. Doctor, many, me dear, pound the wash, or so many, me dean, no, or three. No, me see, see, me see, me see, me see, me see, me want to cry, and yet, me,
8: okay.
7: Or so, mommy, and yes, she, nay, you will, you know, and you know, and what do you punish him? One, what do you know, and who I remember, and I will take things, which paints, and I'm a sign, which paints, I am so good to me, dash. If me person, me want to cry. A woman, I say, eh, yeah, you know. Or so, mommy, yes, she. Not that one would be a worry. Intina, eh, yes, sir. Now, Mr. and one on what's nine. And one on the doctor was nine. And yet, be a doctor and my own prince, I want also an own prince. And I want you to go to see a
8: mommy, but you're going to talk for my way.
7: You must 1 month and then some combined the best of 1 month in the same point. If I can call a doctor and whom you are sharing with the buffoon.
8: Mammy, I don't want all per se. Meaning, I'll see you in the good school. Mamma,
7: Patcho, but
8: Amen. Amen.

0: say, and you and money, Dino Kuto, and they Anope. 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
1: Nabi.
0: Anope, Yediasi, Edia dancing in Abana V. Anope, I dance a whole drive, but pronouncing in a Kweku. Yan canning and fue, not infants.
1: Ye de moon when you're meaning in a macristo. Na emuish running in a. I need D for the essence or no man who quine.
0: No question.
1: I'm a Christian, and you a dead
0: yeah.
1: May you know, I will be.
0: That's right.
1: You can say about the Winchrano.
0: Amen.
1: Name, Mrs. Senano.
0: That's right.
1: Memory that penny chantem.
0: Memory that pet.
1: Memory that pet.
0: Not just say.
1: Okay. Not just say.
0: Jumadi Cassia, no.
1: Aye.
0: A money homin so.
1: What I see. I see in a yeba.
0: Okay.
1: Radin Shrouds.
0: 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Papa?
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0: You're the Asiano pay.
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2: And in Tiama, you need Emrae Hosso. 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A bit me a boy, the Hianda. 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
0: A radin shrub, so pa. 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

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I don't see what I say. 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

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And as I bring us to 1025 in the studios of Heaven FM Ghana, which will be more.

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And many pound quano. And Brennerson say, yes, I'm so good. You have an FM Ghana. So I'm for the image of my dear. I'm not in channel society. Before that, Cranes and Yenra would see a yellow. And then so you be the home come a crack. And Yenra would see a yellow. And then you be the home come a crack. And I could find them so dear.

bear 30 seconds to 1 minute. He be there, so it's me as a rising. What would be a tough front? Come on. You sweat me about to be known also. And also, tear your name also for free. Man. When you're going to need a bitch, and come on. Okay, Shannon, so say, Christo, you have no question. That is 5th July. And only question the idea anymore, you know. Say, oh, Bob, the Danawa, who made us, I'll be a chip, Jordana. From 6th to 12th July, you know. Which is 5th. Christmas, 6th July, which is Monday, no.

pum to juma dear yak. 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One tier, so what shall I dear be breathe? And it's Bomodini, Bomodini, Bomodini, a bra, 5th July, which is Sunday, and my brother and I, a woman chain, and none of your woman, dear Chim Jordana. Like a two-edged sword. Jordano, that's it. Jabba be drew now. I'm a dear Christo. Edia Schumann said, I want from running, man. Watch out, we'll be answer Canadian. You dear, I was a will be answer Canada. Watch out, we'll be answer Canadian. Who are you to me? I was a will be answer Canada. I bought my own show with that county. You'll be a young idea. Come on, come on, come on, come on, come on.

0: Bien. Ebrin Hobie, man, it's 2nd July. 2nd July 2026. Which means, eh? You won't not nine and a DNA. You won't not nine and a DNA. You could see that never banished at Nami and Sanono. And I, yeah, bah. I'll be changed. Okay, I didn't show wanting any more. Christo Mboa, more home bash from confirmed Drufi Han Mushroom Jim Mai. I want to show you. Oh, two more minor two points. Yeah, yeah, oh, minor, yeah, yeah. Yes, hotel wow, minor hotel album. That's it. Okay, we need to say, Kwame, I'll pay you so. I mean, I'm a cinnamuna. Join up with Pimia, I hope for the image of my dear. Prophet Francis Kwati. Now on us, I'm going to say, when you have the phone, you know, I'm going to check out if you can see 0501-322-216. Okay, my first caller, waha, me patcho heaven. Yes, sir, me patcho dini baby a free free.
1: Me patcho Isaac, assistant bellboy, as soon as I ask Madam Jan.
0: Minuya, uchirem se dian meni aje, eradin shrao. Isaac, mienin komo, patcho enra on show, dia wot se ya, woni ebe chena no pe.
1: I pens of black and Eddie can you take this stuff? Then the Miss Messi, my papa, a cassava, yammy, no mail.
0: Okay. Isaac and Timmy Engineer. So, Isaac, sign for Brana, your new comma wina. Also, Odiani, hear your power. Why? Okay. Me patro heaven. Yeah, patro didn't baby a free free. Okay, Papa Pacho, my name come up a clear now, so I didn't route see an onion channel.
2: I
0: don't want
2: to say any business, so baby, bigger now than a year, Mister. I pay you a family to be 27.
0: Okay,
2: or the boy, I say, I'm a good year. I'm a tree.
0: Okay,
2: so I tell me, oh, now. So bonnie and she bonnie and time bonnie, dear, not at all. How dear when you catch me cry for best or person? Yeah, at the bonnie for me, a dear bishop. I can't name for my name now, or how am I near or sooner?
0: Hey, bye.
2: That's at the maker.
0: As I woke, another day, now can you? Hey, now, Becca. Welcome, Sabra, and any newcomer. Okay, Patrick Heaven.
3: If I come in the Mafia.
0: Okay, Mafia, what is it? Okay, Pacho, me any come a crane, Radia, also, oh, fire, no more, any home come a
3: crane. So, and I just focus on my home. On my own, sir, a radia summer, a Bible, don't see me chapter 27, verse 6.
0: Okay.
3: Deuteronomy chapter 27, verse 6.
0: All right, my fear, I didn't show up, who nearby. Okay, Patrol Heaven. Yay, Patrodini baby, I feel free.
4: Okay.
0: I am fine. We say na. You need come up to heaven. Yeah, Isaac, can I see your baby? Okay, Isaac, you need come up to heaven. You need come.
4: Yeah. I'm not a bad guy. Katafa,
0: okay.
4: So Tim said the own family means they miss when I'm sure so bad. No main can. No, we know see. Amen. Oh, many nangas. Amen. You may wait in a black army and see a divisa. Amen.
0: That
4: is one shed and blend some men. The sooner one hand is steady. Show some men can. No main can. We not said. No, me, you are so damn. You need me and hope on brand some no me. Can you already point? I see if you feel number. You been a year and in nine and hope on no meaning or they pay us so far. And then we would say.
0: Amen. Yes, I've actually been baby off free.
5: Actually, only small,
0: Sabuaje,
5: compound
0: over here. Push, no brand sign, when you're in Tuba, no watch him. I take me a newcomer.
5: Amen.
0: Only small compound over here, riding sharp. I mean, I'm about to have him.
6: I'm ready for my head. I'm ready for my head. Onfa emre yi mun se mun si ose obeyo. No mai ni nyina so je se se
0: amen.
6: I know a thing.
0: I don't know what baby are free.
7: But I can't talk.
0: Okay. Auntie, when you say, me de, what de, yami aduma, me pon anu.
7: Me pon anu. Me pon
0: anu. Me pon anu. Me pon
7: anu.
0: Me pon anu. Me pon anu. Me pon anu. Me pon anu. Me pon anu. Me
7: pon
0: anu.
7: Yeah, Mr. Black, the thing is that I'm not going to be able to do it.
0: Because I have one, Everything shall on super. I'm still a young man. Okay, me patcho heaven.
8: So one thing a performance in the soup, the way you are. No mean, you know, the papa so.
0: Okay,
8: my name, you know, amen.
0: And yeah, Jesus,
8: the already soup, and the already soup. Hey, because I know today, we say, we ain't have fat dog for so long, so I'm quite so real. Because so I'm playing a performance in the whole 6,000 feet here. So I'm quite just around to no one, you get the moon, your money to study and some, and one finding the paper.
0: I don't know what you're saying.
8: What is the thing for my? I'm not going to say that. then a couple of money for a fine will be many. Oh, my genia for mammy, they do this much. In the corners anymore,
0: that's right. That's
8: right. I'm passed the airport. Yes, and then the airport.
0: That's right.
8: I'm
0: Amen. The Redding Shrouds of Kofrim Pond. Okay. A Patrick Heaven.
9: Oh, I need a poor mini of him.
0: A Patrick didn't be a free free.
9: Patrick,
0: okay. A Mary Patrick, meaning Kumaka credit and Rowan, so what's he and any new Kumaka?
9: Oh, mini of him. I am saying, people. A man, dear, no man, I can't pow. Where this is showing me and 12 years from Manas of Fifi and 12 Morris, so a set track. Oh, Nina, your bet, na a radi, if he. No, maybe I can do. You're a doom, we are mobbed.
0: That's right.
9: And maybe I'll come name and an air can be. My uncle put deep for my own. The appear worth you, and of course, or the air for heavy and back. The mission. Oh, see. Ni wayi na so afri mrati no hono de no men kan de a e ba din sira yankopon di for my non show ni ya be ma heaven o
0: e ho ana ye pe mary no so redin show pa okay me pa cho heaven
10: awa ya to
0: pa cho ni be bi afi
10: e pa cho ya for me as I am because of recent cash
0: okay
10: no pe so e radin wo show mr say
0: pa cho Pacho, a brother, I say, Pacho.
10: Okay.
0: Yes, sir.
10: A radisha would be for so. Okunya, or the Abbasan, your bear, Yamima, and so your crab being young Paji. And a radia, some are radina would be for so by Catafa, no, economy chapter 27, 26, you call us, and no man can be found from ransom me, and so on, yes, so be so. Or mining, and I say, Amen.
0: Any ideas, sir?
10: And I Jesu. Men I'm a Jesu, but mini animals almost were the Jesu, Sanya, and Quadian will be any crown Quadian. Radina me give for 8 years, and you will never be brave. First, you are sorry, you go your town for now your Tom Maddy concerning in Ayana, you go your home. Now, one year, Timon, never Radina, the eight player. The radition you give for. I want to so ocean day. A man you could do who won the dilemma. Now, also, you my Afonso and I'm a friend. So, a radimama who are dear with me, and yeah, yes, you know, any work done, you can come from Domo. Heaven, oh,
0: and I pay Isaiah, I'm sure I didn't show up. Okay, Patro Heaven. Patro didn't baby, auntie. What baby divinity? What baby divinity? And they wouldn't say they were ye quiet me too. And then you hear it's me too. You end right there, Hong Kong, when I eat.
9: Mr. No money, man, you so amen. Young Kevin, you are not the Kramaka amen.
0: That's right.
9: It's a lot of many times when I'm today. And I don't want to be a no man. That's all I do me on you cry. Now, not a most immense, I never felt every day. So, what's it? Now, me asking you, and I wish I tell you more. Not a word that was in Coponi and looking at the botanist and I bet I don't know. I'm cautious. Or the old best and I'm watching now.
0: Yes, sir.
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12: 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No, no mean say better. I never see our ISL, which are a woman in person. Some men of the arena, the arena, the better also. Now, so if you are over drinking, obey for the oil, and I never for the air. 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
0: That's right, okay. Eradin Shaupa and Patrol Heaven. Patrol didn't be a free free.
13: Magina, did you
0: call? Hey, Magina, and not the Wama. Hey,
13: hey,
0: I'm pam.
13: Hey, I'm not
0: my wife. I'm pam. Hey, Magina, you didn't come away.
13: Yo, man, yes, yes, I catch it. I know that. Papa, me, yes, yes. Hey, catch it. Yeah. What's it? No, Minka, your own family, and friends
0: for this was obedient. That's right.
13: There's a market to get a crown. You are a tough man. Who about you? Who about you? That's the idea. I was saying to me, as far as a radiasm. And I was saying, no, me, an inch. That's it, sir. What is your money, dear? Who's Ewurade kwan so. Pam for Jesus Christ of Christ and ransom when ni so. Kes no ebeba so. Ni kwan so. Ano na ehu no.
0: No asifu.
13: Ba bi o ti ba bi a won ka she.
0: Ko
13: hun ni ba bi a won nim ebra wo boye. Na se kana. Kes e hadrin.
0: Hadrin.
13: Hadrin ya dan na me di fo ase.
0: Se
13: awie ye bre.
0: Okay.
13: and I ain't seeing any any for never boy, may ya have alcohol. My assist for so and what a woman, my aye assisting a party, a needy, ne asum dear, unqua.
0: Namishamu,
13: Munsha de moon to me for moon to me for a sore crown so cry moon to me, Munsha, not as his sister.
0: Okay.
13: Okay.
0: Patrick Heaven.
14: Patrick
0: Heaven. Patrick, free. Okay. I'm Patrick. Me and you come away. I'm Patrick. I'm so offer free.
14: That's
0: right.
14: Amen.
0: Okay, I'm already sure I'm super avenue. Okay, Patrick Heaven. Yeah, Patrick didn't baby a free free. Patrick didn't baby a free
15: free.
0: Okay, I can say Patrick, meaning come when I'm Patrick, then I want to for free in 7 years.
15: But
0: That's right.
15: Nana ba
0: avrodu kwa. Nana ba yedwe ebe pe class prefer to school mu ha.
15: Ha de ene da mentu me wremu.
0: Ah.
15: Otra. 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
15: Ah, mentu me wremu kwa. 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
0: Yo.
15: Eh.
0: Ode ni nkomo ye. Mpacha no ade otie na ene yenche.
15: I didn't nominate you for so Cassatray and Bibi. Now, some of the Nana Ehu, and that makes it be a Jaffay, a Seminole, a Pimme. If you for a Seminole, a Pim, but way dear, I know me some way dear,
0: I know a ding.
15: And yet, not five, my young master named Shanka Raddy say, say, I guess so, me guess so, I may know. Not for me, can't be a necklace and no man as from a papa. But in Shanka Raddy said, Dear Yewo, and Yamia Solusi, and Dear Raddy, Ebba Massanomina by a swinging I radina me before so.
0: That's right.
15: Ye free mo, you so. I used to train Yanamonti, and Raddy Sandy before pass.
0: I mean,
15: Tano means I'm now crying, no. And my so, Christian Shrapa.
0: Amen. Okay. And I'm a Raddy Shrapa. Nanapa. Raddy Shrapa. Okay. Reba to heaven. Patrick didn't baby a free free.
16: Metacho,
0: okay, Yamin and you bear my last caller, meaning Komoka cra, a bachelor and dear and Patron, so Okaya near Bachelor no pay.
16: Tangra, the next time you do for some my youth, he said, there na femna a dahon, and now it's aqua.
0: Okay.
16: Bibi a woman, Jenny, a bladdy. Boy, a dear bass, as you know. Down far, as some said, the assembly theatre, and only a duo, ma, a bed by any pay to a behind.
0: That's right.
16: A good one finding deep for to stretch him. Mama, as some no more crown, bono, or the monkey begging so amen. Amen, such as a, and your natures are seminal, it's fine, you said, and your good one. di for so ama ye niaba ye asem no evu anti ye ba ye ho ento asem ne na dati no yakopon e di having this e di amaye nyina ya mi tra papa ne mama eni mu nyina ne di e foni na vien kamo heavy me
0: e wa ena ye pe ya mi ni me ready shawn shopa. 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A patcher, a hana, a baby, my quiet, and I a day, and a course in Nina, I see. And it's an answer, young corner, and a dear radio woman, a man named D4, so some of one call for Prophet Francis Quartin. A war, how far dear marriage, my dear son, a young corner, young quitty, Michel Jabre, TNT in a year, pa. It's answer, I a next meeting in class, and no hunk more, and I be D. A hind teacher, so pa. I wanna man, so Orlando. 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And I'm enemy who free KG2. I don't buy classics. My one uncle for a friend, Orlando, why you ordain, Orlando, why you ordain, Orlando, do I be a giant symphony, you man? Oh, but here. What dear, Christo Yadumar, Ebisia, says him, made all buy classics. One ain't an assistant, Bakubo or Woe, a Techima, you might be no, you might. One no cradle kindergarten, Pano, Christo Yadumar, your best answer, Yami Yadumar. I'm meeting the Osaka, I'm a riding camel. Stay blessed.

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1: 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And then so, a CSS and Fofro, or the Bemay. 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
2: Amen.
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0: 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Nine chess or warfare. What do over to a man here? 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
0: 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A radio home or book. The way which is our. 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
0: 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And a soft one soon soon say, you're near Sorma by your bonnet. Tianone, dear El Coso, El Coso. Or soft one, dear, or no better. 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
2: 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Nasadia near a sense of dear the whole free Nicosi, yes, yes, yes, yes, would be beer and yammy. It didn't done so. 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

0: 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Obi so your software and found corner so. 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
1: Amen.
0: Hallelujah.
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1: Amen.
0: And he a beer. 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
0: 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And from Subi and Moya and a man whom Mutim Kotama name Mopre Dodo. 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
1: Amen.
0: Amen.
1: Amen.
0: Eti e ho so ye kwan ba ko a. 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

And your money, you know, you know, I said you are there to home in the panacea as I see a 92-2. And he, a hoya baby back one, or when someone need just say, a honey, the ultimate pass it through a over to me, home to me at all. It is woman, new war, need power, yes, to be brave. Home on your man is on it here. And this all show, that's the OC, so no so home of it. Whom we are there, when you say, I hear quite busy. 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

0: 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Amen.
1: Amen.
0: It is all by Radin Chaya, Uyanko Point in Yam, and no, and a beer quam many pa, a fan a warrior who. Now, dear demons, only an idiot, wouldn't you memory? They say, baby, a baby, Druno, home, home, no. A crystal form, ma, mon marrying in a, or my listening moon in a mudding. Be on worry, ye be a demons in any moment. Omunim sa listening nyina eti obi anware ye bia no o ma one demon ah da bi o no benante because de enti o ma omutimi ma one demon ne se we ka se no bi jidi abedi na demon di na chi nyame asem o kan no wo won san kan bi ese yen sesa won kwa won nante ana won kwa na won nante ti se won kwa na mude a nyame anka se onipa kwa won nante. As I saw a man, one demon, or they went out to 24/7. They just say, Yamia, some more kind of day. Abem.
1: A deep, bonesome. A deep.
0: Now, Yamia, some nabem. It's Yamia, some more kind of be answer. Cobase, at the end of the memo, a demon be taking place. I want to take place in my assembly bem. You be away so Jenny be our side demon. Woman, as some of Mamoya, dear, and ye. It drew baby or best saw now the ideas is so. Obemoya ten come or so. No, I catch off, dear questions so. Now the questions so, who's I know, who's I know. A side demon's nominum. Woman, I said, oh, qua, na be my be so, pena, impo, pena, oh, qua, no, no, didn't come. Be made sanka ukọ no anka yo na ekọ bo se won u be din command the next day be hu be manifest na afi no anye hu se won mo no e control mo sexual ability obi a won are bi demons no control because sexual ability wa tinka won mo ne control. It's a motive to what's on. So, Radi, Buemani, Mumahua, Obiao, one man, one seat, what is it? Obiani Nikunu, our Nenam. Satan, Peniso said the Yamia Cano, a baton chain that. And so, then it is a nine. Amen.
1: Amen.
0: Amen.
1: Amen.
0: CJD, Casanye,
1: and yet.
0: And so, see, Jeff, one home and home money. Jai, Jai. If there's so be a sujania, Debiano, a gene or gene as I see, Sunny, Bonnene, does the same, Papa. Some children, my dear, be. Sad demons, and yes, a human. If say, Yamia, some sense, I saw Nippon Quatana. Nada, I won't quan, I won't. And they Udi any won so far away, Muna Omanante. It is a bus will be quite by warrior. Now, why are you then? A woman, a sage man. Me fear the assay and worry, would you achieve you fear for a year a hope? One man, one seat demons. It is all your bema now, Maria, who would deem one in an am. One be control. They said, I won't know who could now, or you didn't know any dinkomo. na mo motu atu adwuna ye bibi sa pepepepe etubo se obi onware ye bia de bia na dwene krake sa asema meka meboa wuti mo se ni obi din komo don kwa na onam. 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
2: But we say ye, not in just seven so so. But we say ye.
0: Hallelujah.
2: Amen.
0: Somebody has here. 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Paul can send me. 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
0: 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When you are when you're powerful, over you're powerless. Somebody has here. Ube who be or what's through a whom no one say time. The new man rather than me, you know, minimum say time. And unty, unty me, name my meme.
2: Boom, boom, boom, boom, boom, boom, boom.
0: Now, one swear, sent our young Ben on him. The only one you answer is, Jenny, would you ever maybe over baby our funnel? To be no crowd, but come on, what's your seat to Nuru? It's your Benman said, you be Jan, a year, a year, demons, and a year, human. Mama, wow. Amen. Amen.
2: Amen.
0: Me mad you all while on the suo. O soon there will be no done, and you know, son of my back. And no suo, ho. Much at all.

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0: 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Well, when some of you see the word and the principles, now Muslim you see the word, until you are nothing by your body. As you obey or what's wrong, that person don't use word of God. Or you see the principles of God and the word of God to combine to battle the devil and take him away and you
1: will
0: have faith.
1: Yes, Lord. Man, somebody that can say, yes. In just a moment, Lord.
0: Hallelujah.
1: Amen.
0: Urade be fam so agye mu nyina wate.
1: Oh, wotu ho. Wase urade ba ji wo. Wotu ho. Bo unsam na ya tete.
2: Thank you Jesus.
0: What did the America assembly made the pause? What's some no? A meme.
2: Oh, yeah.
0: Yami asam a mean.
2: I'm pa.
0: And then I'm inquiring about Kokajam. Say, Assam no cry, ba. Yamanka won't just so that.
1: Oh, bow some way. Yes.
2: Assembly to say a war.
0: And untina answer say, oh, nipa back on Nantias as he so. And you call. Police moi, yes, more be a small two. And I'm a boy. Yes, you smash me for small say. So I'm smart to a demo, but come back on an apple.
1: Bowie.
0: And he, sir, doctor for crown, a bay operation, and nipper two. A yamia seminar. The moment I buy a one, demo be taking place. And I say one, bem. And sasa unko a oye bibi and sasa unko a odwene and sasa unko a bobra and what no
2: apanya mi sro
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0: Unware ya wo na ten ten. 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A few in Kuna, we are dear. Now, yes, I can describe you.
1: Hey, Solina Judio, Judia, what's your few in Kuna? Here, yeah. So, yes.
0: Amen.
1: Amen.
0: Amen.
1: Amen.
0: And see, I know to make us a pamda de chaman, as much as you am. And that's a year to, and there you must assist. And then I hear you, ma. Assassin. Me and no, now your own one, 9, 10, 10. Your long leg. Oh, your bema also 9, 10, 10. Worry, now 9 years here. Nenya, oh, actual leg. Do you understand me?
1: Yes, sir.
0: Ah. It is one warrior, oh, 9 wadodo. Sad demons, na set a in a mouth, said Wonkwana on the Mutians, as Wonkwana on Amano. A rather be famoso. A china set a sabbath.
1: Salina yatete, Salina yatete. Was ever rather be fun as well to sad demon. Oh, new at you. Oh, who are Bajane? Yatete. Yatete. Aha.
2: Thank you, Dava. 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
0: You might dear no baby a year drone. As I say, rather farm, so to take on this demon and tell.
1: Yes.
0: No rather farm, so silly pine.
1: Yes.
0: Yamebois, a chance so a beautiful forever. Then, dear no demon, the entity. Said the bear of Bama on Nancy, I had a war bonny home. Well, bra on Kwana, now because, oh, yeah, bonny, you've been too full. 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A dear uncle, oh, kuna. Wouldn't you know? Utimi, yeah. Amen.
1: Amen.
0: Now, the Omo Yeni. Would do a chirano. Not where ye ferry everyone is so. Or no, Nantia, quite chira. 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Usano feradia, pa, but it was on feradia. The idea now on ferentino. 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And two pa fat. 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
0: 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Aya noa. 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

0: Yamia Momosa. 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There is something wrong. That demon, a Jimoyan. 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And there, I am not my mom. And said, Dimona, and she said, Uncle, I would turn up until you do what she only coach you. 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Also, on Pharaoh, who be you? Who say life? And your life? Stage in the do a one married to Pharaoh, who be you? The old trust stage in Anna and you would be an effort. After nature said, I asked some cassia. And they rather be famous. It's a demon in them.
1: Hey,
0: nah.
1: Yes.
0: I feel I can't come. I'm a radical casa wati.
1: Amen.
0: And now I'm saying you won't come. Now I'm empty. Nyamia semba and to tell me to me jack or your bonnet because of Pekuno. As you say. Hallelujah.
1: Amen.
0: Hallelujah.
1: Amen.
0: Some are here.
2: Yes.
0: And she and now Okono. And Kojaja, who? Kachina, who nipped Yasia, and the Obe Woo. Sir Mimi Kuno, my dear. And when you hear now the Betumasuna, and yet Kuno Kuno Kuno. And my Bemme. Be a quiet man if you move him.
2: But when some Emma Samano
0: 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I fear I couldn't have back what you said, Ningina to be trapped because Omen and Hamasano.
2: Yes.
0: Amen. 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
0: 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Mide. But the way by say, Christo Sumono, Chamuntuma Diano, Chamuntumano, a sign be check Christo Sumu beam, and a friend of Radia Santi a football. Santumana, because a quaint number of us only are men and then you're correct. Your friend and Nipa, And he has, hey, the same baby, a question, yeah. I feel a gunner for Monia Bama also. And your mom crown, I saw for no who some I make kind of say, a true do, I had thing. I had dear my womb. A binumacuma boo boo, a soft one, or more way in your mediano. A bien new on home. I can't say the only power on what she. Petna radia here free as of one of them. The men so, me gina, yame, or no credit, so, Namia Tim Yano, and on our car home. Be brand new on home, or more team in Samuel, be brand who said, Woman from Quino, and found so yourself who bet me up from Quino. This is a radi babble, chill out, quine, pama, as I did. A fossil.

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And every maybe so say or what is saying. My name is Christo Ahuma Brunti Ohoye. My name is Bibia Dadin. 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A very brave one, someone. Trust someone, I can't to one your ma ACCA. And yeah, a radio, some year no cray. Yeah, when I'm need for no so I can. And no, now Bemu, near Gusua AC, near a day and a Kakra means I can when every year. And I may baby beam. 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
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And yes, with tea. And when you pa, you are tossed with you. What for shame every fear over? We see Janshin hold no more, and I'll take care of the moon. And now, Kai say, I dear Bianca, Bebwa, and I shall be here. I will, yeah, will now watch me as it's near our barbet's name. 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A radina, me, my midi, fuba, so I to a chili. 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Say ye paste you, say ye pelo, say ye bucket, and I refie, sapo, and I refie, bathroom sandal, and I refie, towel, and I refie, and cool. 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

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Anti a radio in shell or her so or more bind. 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

0: 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And to call ya SEO between Iran and US if one temuntino, a yard than a proxy war. 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What's it? 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
1: How am I too?
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0: my auntie way.
1: I'm not sure if you're a man. I'm going to go to the church. You're going to be able to see the Bracoqua.
2: I'm sure. You're born in the United States. Now, so something I already used to know at some more kind of say, you who stand near me at Sanadiana, if you have an M. Mamma, and you use the idea, I happen. Now, I am the Maya no one, I am not here.
3: Sure.
2: About here, yeah, Kayan, you can't walk away with the Ghana dear. You see, I'm by you here. Then we will be a man, and you do. Oh, yeah, the Americas and the CIA. One more, I didn't know come home, who be so. I am not for what you are, maybe any army of what be. The common about one level. And the command of woman, this is the thing I got up for an American, you know. Then I will fire from where you're saying that Africa. If I am what I already say about Ghana, I did the camp. And if I got up for what you didn't know for South Africa, I didn't know that. Almost from what you are, only being the home and my Ghana. Now you're doing any to Kayak.
4: Isa okunwe abrofo kun anya na na da jo ebe edi akunkuma kunkun be grey na abrofo anka sakra anya o makodie so mo de bo aboa enyi pa no mo de be kum nti kodo na ya papa wo na num a wo siesie fi ya metina mo ko heaven ene na meka che me nuanu mo papa no obi biara se onche ya papa won twin won fu na kwa mbone so da wanya nkwa Radisha Papa Quartin.
3: Amen.
4: One shall make it Quartin.
3: Amen.
4: One shall much my phone now, one mamma cabum na no cura.
3: Amen.
4: Radinka will be around.
3: Amen. Radinka also. Where about your heaven?
5: But your one April breakfast.
3: Would you need baby Akasa free? I
5: feel this most about Jankoko.
3: On this most, my Akasai.
5: No, and we had the accent when you want to read Jesus Christ to the now on shore, the default smartphone, no car of force, or you number the Yemri. Then the new master answer or your no car phone tea. You all can be answered by Bubble. Radisha on your mammy, this Baba Messi, number of the right. Now, I feel you have to answer. Tronica say, Yemri, we did see, we did see, and now you want to say, I did be a year, and then they did see, yeah, you can see, you do crack. Now, where do you say, I'm passed the ready default at Cano? And no one is equal queen, the yet normal or a year, yammer or quatra on a can, and the baby and no one baby and in them United States as we dear pa dear, and now the baby baby, I say, name Momo, and you said, O default Nakas or the air quit janitor, and the whole never say, I agree United States. A radisha did for the now Oman and Quanny, and number of radisha also. Amen.
3: Amen. We shall also be about your heaven.
6: Heaven, I want to.
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3: Eradi. 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Ushrapa heaven. We watch your heaven.
7: I want it.
3: Would any baby are cast free?
7: But I'm cast free, can't do.
3: Already you no do, no mommy. Do you already you no mommy? We watch out.
7: But I'm my gun.
3: Yen kasai.
7: Watch out. But here, the radio is a cool upper gun or armor musician is in the answer. Nagana, cool, I'm playing Amma, India president, say, only Mrs. Anka Cabin for the one year. If they were to sell what boy of Ubang, heaven.
3: Ewa, Naya Pay.
8: I want it too.
3: Would you need to be a cassette free?
8: Because
3: of it,
8: I'm grabbing.
3: You, my auntie, where?
8: Oh, black oko. 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
0: Ha.
8: 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Yes.
0: Ya sem.
8: Se nim ko gosta si asi. Ni na ya ke ka yo yankopo na asam.
0: I am a man.
8: Want to someone I know while Radia Semudina, no cause them nana, Mudin. Yes, you better say, yes, he and the crab as you say, Radia Tilquan.
0: A day
8: in Ayan to Nakwim. I mean, so on the free.
0: Oh, she was so heavy. They watch all heaven. Heaven. Okay. Heaven. Heaven.
9: Hello.
0: But I my father, why heaven?
9: Heaven.
0: And why are you? Would any baby or cassette
9: free?
0: But I'm not saying.
9: I'm not saying.
0: Heaven. We watch your heaven.
10: I want you to.
0: We watch your can home make a cry. Would you never be a cassette free?
10: I want you to be a cassette free kick.
0: Even my auntie, where?
10: Oh, daddy, I'm sure.
0: Amen.
10: I'm sure I will be my power. Yeah. I'll see a radio show my core.
0: Amen.
10: Saying this is new Ghana can be this
0: or your back up
10: Ghana seeing the corner. Now if I didn't nominate dignity for so emphasis yeah software or modern century Emma Namimay and deck sound crophono many up on so sound crophony you say at your papa a kind of coleno. In fact, every summer work among the raw hope, say Namimay Yira Yira. In fact, if you get the radio for the P for so Emma, yet the young Colonel Emma, or the other call and remember the eight and say, Namin, and I don't know. After your man up from him to Manakoa,
0: Amen.
10: I don't need him, Yarano, only to know from the church. Maybe she and Yara, but only dignity.
0: Amen. A radish hours of heaven. Would you need baby or Cassafri?
11: Na yes, running day for
0: a
11: man, one in your night. and some are no and oppressive near Yahoo Christian. And so, yeah, Radiasum, the Radia come, I was said, boom, it is then, and I said, the old castle, the Nipper Ben, I was here. The one young day, and only other much competition no more.
12: I have been because I have been. I'm going to go to the house. Aha, yeah.
0: Would you need a cassa free?
13: But I'm not
0: messy by any way. Amen.
13: As I say, I was sweet.
0: Mercy, you know, mammy, now, all I need to train him. Still now, and your cobra, why? A riding shop, heaven.
14: Would
0: you need baby up? Maybe I talk as every. You, my auntie, where my knocky.
14: I
0: mean, we shall also be back to heaven. Yay, well, I know at your chinimu, say, eh, Hana. Still, not your chinimu. At your chinimu, he said, oh, try 0501 322214 0501 322216 O try one so a na to mu kwa me fa heaven
14: e ho ani e tu
0: be ba cho wudin ni be bi akase fri
14: me ta cho eni bi ma de na ne sta
0: ku nya me na nim jina ye ma me na wo so line ne ye
14: ko le ni e le bi e ba cho ye
0: afi de ye
14: ye de la bi ase na e ye me ni je se Yes, Christo Castle, Teddy and Lua, and many and Tahan and my winning swimless rebay. Uncle Paul and I used to Christo Suma, beautiful Noah, all boss and panu de Bruno. Said the year paying so a big master yet here, said Yam Coupon with beautiful Niho, a Ladiniho, yes, and man. Tahan and Jimmy. Gift of Noah, Brennan, so, Sano, Ikaya, Toma, dear, every year, more fast, or more money, dear, if you ask no, or many bomb, or so,
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16: Magina dede ako.
0: Magina, my auntie we.
16: Oh, doctor. Sesia de ye ye ni fie baka o. Ye she yes Kristo, de obaye no. 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Yes, sir. I saw no anger, some pigeon answer. 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Never, then ne brand soon as I as soon as I banish also the annie and your horse are my head. There are the Amin Shamo, Amin Shamo, Ned Papa, Yabri Mombo, Amin Shamo,
0: heaven,
16: so
0: one heaven.
17: Oh,
0: I need
17: to
0: ah, yeah, no man, this one, my wife. We didn't even be a free.
17: What's your
0: phone, Bessie? I'm going to go to the party. Ah, my auntie, wait. Pay your
17: name, Mamma, can I be slow? Okay, brother,
0: I'm going
17: to go to the party. Amen. I'm going to go to the party. Now, brother, I'm going to go to the party. I'm going to go to the party. I'm going to go to the
0: Amen. Erade won sha so heaven.
18: Acha hani efo.
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18: Acha mesi ni nkofo.
0: Mesi my auntie we.
18: Erade kwa kutani na meka no sesani asasi awoso. 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
0: Once.
18: As a shiny padom, yea, son, you who been put. Every crowd be one uncle, and you're calling out to say, yes, and they are here for punk and uncle, Ben Yonk.
0: Oh,
18: that's where Yanisa. Obiso bats a pie, one and now pair, then a pan and swarm fee, no, I think a bush system. Uncle Pony Penny now, but near Raya who see ye, near Sierra Papa. Ye goose, why a kayaka, no one, no one, kayaka, almost feed that. That's what she see ye. As I see, I didn't look like a car, they be the young fat one, no.
0: Sure.
18: Young Copon, we are mobile. Now I am so I tear up a panny on Cosso, the Antiano. We are not yet turning in Munia game. If there's a whole big crowd, I said, what's one more, what die, and when you found the better or best, or the one, so it'll be on the man now, son. Yeah, you're when you're born here, but be a better team, be a young quasi, my crane, I'm sure you do for breakfast.
0: Amen. We shall want so. You might dear, you will honor me, say, a beboa yay, the titu near GD4. Now, ye near by a hoso. Now, ye to me a boy, ye, a war Christo and him. There be a mecase, ye poo and poo. You be any horn more betra, a ye di fuya, a rade. A man ni di for Prophet Francis Quartin, a ye man no muda, poo and poo, or no, ye ni say, ni di for. Ye poo and poo. Obeba, yesu, yesu, obeba. Na mekai last year, radi fani di for so kan simbi. 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

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Say July 6th. 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

0: That's right, okay. So, Heaven FM Ghana. And I was so good to have and we Heaven Request Show. It's up next. And I'm your host, Kwame Nakese. I'm in a meeting, you made your chairman. I was having a request show. And I do soon to say, yeah, the barber sumo, I work as a fidei. So, Christian Shaw, wow, work as a fidei that Heaven FM Ghana, no. Christo in Shaw, we yep, and I'm more handsome, more quaba. As I answer him, I will heaven. I was not Christian Shaw, say what you so Heaven FM Ghana in Shannon. Remember, no, hey, 16 minutes inside 2 p.m. on Heaven FM Ghana. And as you know, today happens to be the second day of the month of July 2026. That's today. And then you could have one Sunday die a tossum, you know. I will have him pin me, no name, and you know, see him. Baby, a Christ or dear baby, do no. Why you be ye pa na one year dini ye? I didn't know, say, ye can't know two more. And you cry, I say, Ghana, oh my Ghana. Sometimes I dream, I say, hey. Hey, then we'll be PM or Ghana, I say. Now, uncle PM. Hey, well, Iran. Hey, then we'll be PM or Ghana, I say. Now, uncle PM or baby and talk on to quay away. Hey, then, what was sounds happening? And Cabanes and Toquanto is a crank woe. I didn't know. Chris, when he had in the pa, I didn't take care of two more. And ye, I didn't come home. Then fast sit down, strong commas for Rade. If we say, what do my boy? Oh my gun, what boy, pa? Miss will be done any better. I just say, I'll be just say, now some Juno, come on. Won't tear to be a one a bronze. So, and Tessa, oh baby, I didn't you know. I assumed you are Christ to head a dom yeno. I just say, oh, my one is now that Christ to us. So wow, and I was saying you need D4 no quaffle. When you on D4, or D4 Francis Quartz, and so I was saying so, hey, you need the Adomian. Hey, you are my Ghana. Christ, when he didn't hear, or near didn't hear, pa, putting us in our dream, who the house, hey. Christ, when he didn't hear. Ninti papa no enye boni aye ni emfenti anada se wo ye asem wo ni wo ye ade ne na asem bo ebra enu kwan se wo ye bi dae di tia papa no efi se woni ye di ni ye pa ninti ba bibia wa wo tie mi ade free bia ka me ho ne emfa sida ye mo emfa sida peace ma Christo efi se wa do media boy Christo insha wo ye pa. I was Dr. KOA. I did the heavenly lunch. And a barber sumiano. And some more ICC. I wore and crow for a cross. And some more Christian. I'm the small phone of Quaforso. I catch a young say. They say, no, they can say Christ to be back. Now be BSC. I didn't know. I said, yes, the ACC. You be who say Christ to my end. No, and I ain't channel. I drew home. Said you were numbly small for no coffinus. I catch a yen, you know. I didn't in our seminars, a bassa ya. Now you chef a woman, Jens, you are to your coma. So, Christo, a shall ye pa. Simano, what do you know? Abu Apa no me, you know. I would then do a more say. Christo, ya, don't want. Jumedi and Edru Swan, no. I ain't punt to umbrella. No. I drew so on and on. For the other way, and the engine idea needs him to go home for the crew. For the other way, I didn't see Christ. We are Domo, Wadaroma, on so far, who said you made any movie. Now, a beboa, they ain't in a bay, eh? Say, Babe Boy, you know,
1: Yeah, yeah, yeah, pa. Nah, yeah. Thank you, Bomodin. Nah, also, in you.

What's your wife who fed you chrome? What are my patcho wine? Empire ball, Cassian. I fear the beer, deny a nine so. I feel quite doma him when I name no Christo ya doma. If you're that way, saying so, I bust a lie. And to know one so a hen fan. And I wore a witty meady free. War, shanty region, and potamo. For any chamber, I'm for the crown, a chinano pan on crown, and I a bomb pie. A bomb pie. You swag with your buff on us, and any din come on say, Johnny or back. Every say, Nadama, ain't in your tea baby. And into the crystal, yeah, don't watch now. You have a bomb pie. A bomb pie, Uncasa. I didn't know so far, she will be. I am no pan on crown, where you do me a no. Not yet, did you make any in our baby? Tiana Washington Sui House of Power Ministry International Mobile App. Hey, app one was Obia Ababa Dum Yen Quanjia Aba Ababa Boy Yen Quanjia. Science will be all buying a chair just a one tea or just a what tins and panel. Oboha one tea. If it's a baby, I want and no my question a year near my. I didn't Paco say. Nioma efana sume nioma wohuhu nyina aye nioma enyankwan nioma enkwanimo adintina wo nyankopon difo odifo francis kwate ade apo maso we se ababe dum yen se ba bibia wo wo gana ha ba bibia wo wo asasi so onsu nkwaje no onsu betumi anyabi adintina yen download the House of Power Ministry International mobile app we emfengu ye phone no so ebasa Bia, you be a bit to me a teen sempano. Heaven FM Ghana, I will mobile upon us. Elijah Television, so I will mobile upon us. Nine, Samoa Christian, so the Asmani D for non sooner. I've been so well upon us, so I'll be to me a TV. On Potemo and Opera, so who say House of Power Ministry International, Safuni Biohua, will be to me so well upon us. Opera, say, what should I want your contribution be? Ewo apono so. Odi Francis Kwati in social media handles ni nyina anso ewo apono so. Apono de bia me kan say is 1 in 1,000,000. Enema bebre na ena ewo apono so. Garanti bomoden na onso download the apono bi. Fago mobile device na so. House of Power Ministry International. Eno ewo Play Store for Android users. Na HOP Ministry and also our App Store for Apple users. 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Na Bibi Anko so kama kama. Ewo eho.

kwanso e de amaye nananso de besi nyumre no nsia na no nsia so ba nyankopon difo difo Francis Kwate e de wo stroke ase bo e de ababe dom ye so from now to 4 p.m. e ba be busa honhom nyom e wo jumedie ne so wadaruma either voice note and I say text message and on kwa either voice note and I say text message. Text message in obey to me for WhatsApp and I say SMS. Either WhatsApp and I say SMS. Christo Insha. Me try me huaba. Me ba pena chese. Ye to aso. Eddie, a free home. Me try me huaba sisiye.

0: Okay, so that's the revival chant. Emmanuel Judah. 02454-88066. 02454-88066. Also, be to be a door request and all about. Yes, Shasim FM free, I say. Welcome, good afternoon. Please, I'm Constant and I'm doing the listening from Sunyane. Please kindly play me Rade Kasa by Margaret Mensah to all Heaven FM listeners. Or they can also say, God richly bless you, Heaven. Oh,
1: Heaven. Jesus is King. Jesus is Lord. Jesus is here.
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Okay, so that's Margaret Bensa. And in your name, say, your mama, evangelist. I just say, yes, I'm kids. Well, as in Patrick Jumano. Your mama, and your brie patch, and yes, I'm kids. Well, now we're starting as in Patrick Jumano. And just on one colleague, Sinibi. Truly, no, say, I didn't see now. I won't know more. What do you say, Patrick Jumano? Be away when you to need case, you say. I didn't know when a namana would they walking talking a day as a portrait, you man, echo. If an happy and profound truly no, I so no chess. I said, you offer a radiate, you man, I a jumapa and a waffling. Mamma no amba na bemu ambu. Adia Bakwa, I am a day pa, ewo Margaret Mensa, I want to say. Na enkrofo e kase, say no. Oniska, he say, baby, you better cry, and why a day? Na surprisingly, said the Christ to Asia, mamu, we say no. And yes, I'm Ketua. Christ to Asia, ye pa, Margaret Mensa. Na wabo juma ewo ye industry mu. Okay, yeah. Ye yeah, shebin su ewa hase heavy no. I'm Ajima Emmanuel from Techima. I want you to play me Warm Repair Mu by Jane and Benis to my mom, Fosia Augustina, and to my lovely sister Lydia, and all HOP youth of Techima. God bless you. Amen. Yamisha wants to. Okay, Ajmai. Enjoy your song from Jen and Benny. I record this one.

0: Okay, have you no bra kwabina? Please play me boy my new one by DHL to all Heaven FM listeners. Lucy from Shaw Honden. Okay, what it counts here, God bless you. Amen. Amen.
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0: 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Also, be to me, I send a request to know. They are by a word, Jumedi and so. So that's the Bill Manua by DHL. Led by Nana Boache.

OK. And to us on so we have say heavy no break up now, please. I'm from Pong from Tafumoro Market. Please play me I Love You Lord by Ella Scott to my lovely wife Kechi Adipa. Reverend Bismakupini Yeboa of Tafo Assembly. My mom Mabi of Mampontin Education, Brother David, Brother Alex, Mr. and Mrs. Kobina of Tafo Assembly, and to all Moro Market, especially Firstborn Information Center. And to all Heaven FM listeners, God bless Prophet Francis Kwaten and Prophetess Mercy Kwaten. God bless you too. And God bless our homeland, Ghana. What is here from Pong? Are the free Tafo? Moro Market and bye. Okay, so enjoy your tune from Ella Scott. I Love You, Lord.

0: Okay, heavy no, bro. 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

0: Please help me know. 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Mensah. I'm from Kojokrom. Please play me Life is Short by Benny Sofe. We say hey, J.H. Mensah, Audi Free, Kojokrom. And bye.
1: Heaven. 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Jesus is Lord. Jesus is here.
0: 02454-88066. 02454-88066. 51 inside 2 p.m. 02454-88066.

Okay, so that's Life is Short by Benny Sofe. It passes so quickly and so. And it's very, very true. If say BB is close to you, I mean, it's a dear Benwa. Sometimes, you know, yeah, na yen sheda and valunisa. Their mom's a fruit, sir. The MPSA may catch you when you're on a set. And Kwane Kutayeno. They make sure, say, there be no same Kwane free and sir. The crown and your mobile. If it's all one coin, a coin and a horse, one coin and cassette, me one coin to know, more time. And quite a good out of it. I just say, overlook, and now who say, a bear crown or a quano, a be free one, sir. A free one, sir. Now a half and I would do any air check. A coin pem, and I say, a coin ya, a moa. Please play me. Finally. Okay, by Testimony Joe. What the council, God bless Prophet Francis Kwarteng and Prophetess Mercy Kwarteng. Abena Mary, and the way you say, bye. What the council, God bless you, Brakwa Abena. Amen. Yame Asia won super. Okay, so that's finally. From Testimony Joe. 0245488 066.

Oh yeah, he sure. He has done it. Why yeah, I'm going okay, so that's finally. Testimony joke. And to us, what has it? Bro, have you know? I am TM inside Spain, Barcelona. Please play me. Avelo. Morillo. Messiah to all Heaven FM listeners. Okay, especially Mr. Onismo Sabuaje, the new couples. From zero to him. Okay.

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Maybe so, your ma, Ophi, Adam, Kiki, my redeemer. A from Antigas, because of the papa, the Medimate Queen, and I made my opinion, Yamishram, Papa, and Yon Cassapa, Amen.

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Good day. I'm requesting a song from Don't Say No, You Can. Adonai. Okay, you two, so for my main Mavis. Okay. And everybody doing the listening. Heaven FM Ghana. God richly bless Prophet Francis Kwarten and Prophetess Mercy Kwarten. Amen. Mariam from Techima. Or the council, God bless you. Amen. 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Na dano also for any bitch. I will offer the crow. Please shout. I shan't say obey no, sir.

Okay, this one also says, I'm Nana Buache from Achase Waterways. Please play me Fragrance of Fire by Dunsen Oye Ken. God bless our homeland, Ghana. Amen.

Avenue, I'm a Bapa Richard from Sani. I want a song from H.O.P. Multimedia, the Good Shepherd. This song goes to all pastors and their wives, especially to Reverend James Amoa and Ma Regina Amoa, to Reverend Opuni Yeboa and Ma Mavis Opuni, and also to Reverend Charles Nimako and Ma Patricia Nimako, and to all everybody who is doing the listening, especially to House of Power members, Nyane Brand, to Nana Ba, to myself, to J.D. Daya Patton, to Dr. Hill, to everybody, heaven knows.

Okay, so that's the tune. 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And he opens his mouth. For the God's prophet, Prophet Francis Kwate. Osma Fono Kwafono. And Samuel Christo Dia Sumano. Say, one far Emre. 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Okay, and internet the Good Shepherd for the God's prophet, Prophet Francis Kwate. Okay, yento aso emfa emfri aha say. Okay, so that's the reward. The reward. 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Yeah. 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I didn't know sign say we your smartphone or kwafo. Na Christ we din ababe dum. Yen e was asisi sunti no. He said walking right. Yeah, yeah, ho ho ho. And who shall harm you? Na me gidi yen so say. Are they eating in any free now yeah. So no, I want to say, and some are Christo de Asumano. Run away from evil. Yeah, once we be for a soup, a walk as a fidiso. I didn't see Ninja and say, obey you, see, Eddie Amen, someone. Christo de Asumano. That's the most important thing. Yen Shet Nansu Yipa. I didn't enjoy.

Okay, good afternoon, bro. Please, I want you to play me Congratulations by Ada. This one goes to my dear friend, Philippa, Kavina, a teacher to Richard. Okay. Okay, at Samahu. Okay. I'm wishing her birthday. Okay, happy birthday. Oh, they can't say that I can never be. Okay, may the Lord continue to bless him. Alright. God is greater than that. What you say, hey, Veronica, I want you free Takwa Samba who when I buy, yeah. Who can change his mind alone? Okay. Too many years. Heaven, Jesus is King.

Okay, it's 31, it's at 3 p.m. on Heaven FM Ghana. 02454 880 66 Also be to me at all requesting on Abba. So Heaven Request Show Thursday's edition. And now what's going to our wood here? No, Jumadi away say the Bawa Quaymo. I'd rather could see if you had a boy, we are no me, you know, could see no nine so. And now you did Jumadi away say. Adeba ebe somo adinti na won so far request ne bra send e bra fafa 02454880066. Okay, so that's Moja Kron Kron House of Power Ministry International. That's our tune, Moja Kron Kron. Moja Kristo ebe shegu ho ede ma me ne o mie nu no Moja na ni fin ni kika we bi eni ho no Anene, anema, amane. 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That's the tune for House of Power Ministry International. 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So Moja Kron Kron, I want you to enjoy the song. 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

0: Okay, so that's Moja Krom Krom. 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Every says anka, enye moja no abuzi enka menu minu no. 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Okay, yen tuaswe wo hase. Have you know, I am Michael from Santasia Pre, and I want you to play me. Okay, you too, they bless me by Frank Edwe. To all HOP. To all Heaven FM listeners. God bless Prophet Francis Kwarten and Prophetess Mercy Kwarten and HOP Multimedia and you, Bra Kwabena. And our country, Ghana, heaven oh.
1: Once again, heaven, heaven, Jesus is King. 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

0: Okay. 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I say, Brack, I've been a heavy note. My name is David Ba from Manso Afraso. And I'm requesting a song. I love House of. Actually, the title of the song is Irade Asori. That's the title of the song. And yeah, I love House of Power. No, that's the chorus. But title no yeah, Irade Asori, David Ba. I didn't see what my Ayana washing in Sui. Okay. Irade Asori. Okay, for the God's prophet, Prophet Francis Kwarten and Prophetess Mercy Kwarten. We say every David Ba or the free man so Afraso. And Eba, yeah. Okay, so David, enjoy your tune. Irade Asori.
1: House of Power.
0: And it's true.
1: Yeah.
0: Irade Asori.

0: Okay, so that's a Rade Asori. And it's true. Every minute, every House of Power. We love House of Power in our soul. In our House of Power and soul. Well, your cream, we did this one sort of House of Power. Well, we cream. Now, what the House of Power Ministry International? City on a hill, too much is at stake. Me, it's true. Because so they can see my every say, Christo, what do we end? Whether day or night, pressing. I was Nyanko Pon D4. Or smartphone or quaffon. Or D4 Francis Quartz. I didn't tell you who I had in my end. Maybe I'm a kind of my cousin. You hear Kesika Sepa and say, and Semua Christo, dear Sumano. You be sweetie, Eddie Ama and Semino. House of Power, that's my job. If it's a hono, any here pa. I didn't share a honen soon. Okay, have you know, please, I'm Sam from Brikum, and I want you to play me Forever by Carrie Joe. Okay, this song goes to my son, Kenneth J. Or the council, God bless you. Amen. Amen. Insha Wonsupa.
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Okay, and to us, so I say, have you know? I'm George from Achievement Tronai. Please, I want you to play me a song from Dunsen Oyekan. 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

0: beautiful. Okay, please play me Jeanne Nomi by Mark Abraham. 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Especially Mrs. Trinibua or the council. 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
0: Zimano, do you know Enum? Do you know me? You know, I mean 52 inside 3 p.m. on Heaven FM Ghana. Less than 10 minutes to 4. Exactly 4 p.m. Nana Ajini Mbwate. And so at the Heaven Kwanso, Ebetuaso. At the Amaya Heaven Request Show. And now, Wasugusua Utino.

0: Osumu.
1: Okay, Kukua from Abba Krampa. Please play me Jehovah Overdue by Chidima. What you say, hey, Kukua, what the free? Abba Krampa, and a bye. Okay, so Kukua, enjoy your tune from Chidima Overdue.

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2: Okay, have you know, please kindly play me Jesus Yeah by Nathaniel Bassey. I'm requesting this song. Okay, for Reverend Charles Abraham Benim. Okay, what I can also say, God richly bless you. Daniel, anyway, say if you touch him, I will roll and I buy it. Okay, so Danny, enjoy your tune from Nathaniel Bassey, Jesus Yeah. Enjoy. Okay, so time check. It's exactly 4 o'clock in the Studios of Heaven FM Ghana. I say, any adiju media in your base, Christo Winshaw. Wow, to me send a request by you to me boy. Wow, went to me and send it. Wow, what the buyer, you to me, but Christo Winshaw, Munina. So in Sham Yepa. Just we are the tomorrow, same time. Never sign so Eddie Jumedia about Walkwine Medin Eddie Kwamana Kesse. Then say Christo Yard the more. We see a day and we pun to Mreno. A basso life. Ewa who fed you crow. Yankupo D4. D4 Francis Quarterton and said, dear friend, say, Yemrana, you me tumpong. Ewa ya sitting in my dibira yimbia. Yemrana, you me tumpong. Now, what my you to me? Are very, very powerful. I didn't tell you about your new home friend free. If you say, you may say, I found Hopa. I didn't tell you once more than dance or a dano. I mean, Quesia that way say, once for any chip, a one for the crew. Shall not say, and now trip back with you, my dear. I didn't tell you about now washing and sue you. Meeting here, they come like a heaven council with an agent in Boateng. It's up next, my crowd.

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0: Please, we are praying. 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Father, we thank you once again. You bring us so far up to this program. We all praise you. We all thank you. We are here for the second part of our activities. We ask your blessing and your presence here to control everybody for whatever you are come to do right. We ask your presence and your merry presence to everybody. Guide everybody.
1: What is a folder?
2: Folder is computer. When you're searching something on it, when you finish it, you can fold the computer. Oh, bring my computer and then I will show them for folding. Yes. When you finish searching something, it's like this. You stop, you finish everything. So you fold it like this. It's simple.
3: If you come here 3 o'clock, you'll be sitting there. If you come here 3 o'clock, you'll be sitting that the Chinese washing here the man or be uncut. If you journalist is coming here, now the line is moving.
2: The person
3: can be
2: like
3: you feel like that. Why? It be sitting there. The government won't custom. One custom it be talk the MT and it be one if you won't cut a young who say yeah. The shining we are washing here the man.
2: The person didn't like about your convenience of your style. You want to do about the moving of the forehead.
4: That's
2: your
4: the
2: career.
4: Of
2: you don't like your career. Accredited. Yeah.
4: Okay.
2: You don't know about it. When you know, you'll be know about me.
5: Are you accredited?
2: No, I'm not accredited. Why can't I interfere myself?
5: Oh, I'm sorry.
2: I can't interfere with myself. Sorry. Somebody will interfere of me.
5: Sorry.
2: Yeah, thinking. It will be anointed of me.
5: I know you are accredited, that's why I'm asking you.
2: Accredited of me.
5: Sorry.
2: Yeah.
6: By the way.
7: Now who are you?
6: I'm a Yerma Ayatri.
7: What will be for Yerati?
6: Quarana Mentiman would do only at 21.
7: Who are you?
6: No, what a new because I was with officers. Oh, yeah, dear,
7: there be me travel benefit.
6: I'm free. I should hope I
7: throw a
6: try. I'm gonna board an key.
7: Burkina.
6: Talk.
7: Wouldn't you mean one quarter,
6: Davy?
7: Oh, my 21.
6: At all. When you.
8: Are you having fun? Have you no...

0: Okay. 4:38. Live on Heaven FM Ghana. I remember baby Obia. Shadow Soma me say Ebrebiason. That's right. Jumade ya today is a heaven queen, so drive time show. I remember so ya trans ya bia. And we are here to serve you. With the best. And it's just let you to your dad, okay? Yeah, crowd up. And then so be you. Christo Nadom. Na hunu mabro. And then you shall super. One fan coming in. And then so be you. You won't quit. Yet you say. It's me call it me back. Say, you be a yano, it's me, Cassa. And then so be you. And if I woman, you know. Or the name, my young crap. Free of charge. I'm talking. Or the name of my car. And in January. Yeah, can I say, Ura? Yeah, that was yes, sir. And you may, there can I say. I said, I'm counting that. I ain't counting that. The Tontomo. That's how I say. Oh, yo, Ura. And then Subio, and here Bushyanina. And I saw Unqua, Nasa Bonibia, and True Yana. And then why not? Get him in for us today, New Ura. Yet that was here, son. It showed you Cron Cronoda. Abuja, I have for an hour. Ya, what he and Kaina, you may. Jenny Bass, on the CCR. Join the bus, okay? We are taking you to heaven. And it is a wire radio. Oh, say, yeah, quiet, yeah, quiet, yeah, quiet, yeah, quiet. So, online, no? That's right. Oh, say, yeah, quiet, yeah, quiet, yeah, quiet, yeah, quiet, yeah, quiet. Hey, baby, Tina, not for you, them. Hey, our boys, eat boss. Hey, my rave, if you cry. As I said, very important. So, what you say, pa? Ball seat belt. Na ye kajia gumua no no. And then Adajia ni poso. And it's baby a obia. Radisha on your kesi. Nafi. Join the bus and then you mri. We are taking you to heaven. God bless you, pa. Bidi adenana jenim boati. Shadow suma me say squad ninja. Squad in Ninja. Oh, and it's very soon. Bet you, Bianca. Asante, Achimba, Kwabena, Kessie. Evans Quine Jr. And I feel Osei Kwame Douglas. Omunina, Ophia. And in Tianche. Bet you, Bianca. And then so I sing along. And I hope, sir, why you ready, pa? I hope, sir. Wabu wabu ahopa. And then so ye babe tojom. I'm a Christo. Ye be him. I'm a ne di kron krono. Ye tojom na ye diasa. Ye di ashe ne di kron krono ni monyam. Away and I have 2 days I sing along. Every Thursday be a say ya ne kono. And in tiyan nasu biyo. Ye babe toaso. Na fi ya kuye ni mu. Jomu tuwa kwa iso. And the Christo Dino Aye. And it's you do, ha. But homeboy is also a friend. Nafi. Yam fire ne. And Tojum. And the Christas. Yam fire ne. And Tojum. And my Christo. Yam fire ne. And Tojum. And Pajani di Kron Krono. And that's right. Now, my king can radias him ever. Isaiah chapter 54. Verse 1. Asembi oho. Emi de ye pa. Maye kei kai. Na fi yen kwe nim. 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Tojom. 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To anijie jom. Wo obonina onwo. To anijie jom. And in tea, Jumadi, Bohombo didn't say also, what do home a bishop? That's I said, Jumua, Adia, a Jum Etimiano, no question. There is power in music. There is power in music. And in tea, Mr. Opa, Bohomo Day. Nah, and the Jomo Tui was so far, Hushim. Nah, a Baba Yaw also, Huajumapa. I say to Jom, who bonina won't war. To Anija Jom, Nafa, a Hosain TM, Wa, won't you ma? Nah, only be a Mabadoso. I send a dear, Okunuma. I would have dinner or see. Amen, Pa. Isaiah chapter 54, verse 1. To Jom, who bonina won't war. To Anija Jom, Nafa a Hosain TM, who are won't you remember? Now only be a Mabadoso, as an idea, Okunuma. I am me, I would have day. And I miss you. Isaiah chapter 54, verse 1. And in Tianumre, Shadow Soma, me say, Jomoto, there is power in it. A rather honyum to me, Eddie, actually. A rather honyum. A Juma Ayano. A Boronipa, Nadri, and an entias, yes, so. And in Tianum Ray. Yena, young fire, Hunshe, Jomoto, Juma de Emo. So near do, send ye do. Yena, a radibeso. And in Tudia, so only and Yakra. Man, check your wife. 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Yamina and him. Aha. Yes, you are. You can say, eh, himwa, a beso. Aye. A beso, mama. Bibi, I come. And in Tia, you may, there's honey a corner. Sing along. A seminar at the yepa, or say to Jom, who bonina to Anija Jom, Nafa, a Hosain TM. 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I may add my doubt, China, I come home. I am more rad empire. Never rad so, I'm why in the year 2026. And I hope, sir, only said my dear Cassian also. Hey, bay, a caca crabby, Natchez, and Punchumre. And put you on that just a home for the crumb, a bay butu say, and young coda, and it's me come from our past also for wishing. Now we a Jumadia Cassia pa, the custom, a Christo, what for the default so, or the Ashisha so, Yamaya Duma on the 6th July. 2026. Aha. 12 July 2026. Mpuntiumre. And in Tibra, Ajuma Bay Naoye, Ajuma Bay Nao in Sakuramu, Odi Force Bra, Never Radem Faneso, Na Unblessed on Sanua Juma, said the Abaya, Ajuma Bia Uye Biano, a bet me a Koso, a bet me a Tumpon, a bet me a Tintim, Naso Abapi. I'm also watching me at the year. And it's way. Christo. And now, oh, baby, should I? But homebody said, you might be on your home free. Only for Sebra. And that quite said that Sunday, yeah, idea anymore, yeah. Brabada. I want home for the crew. Now, the chair. Now, just, you might be also, eh, shall say. But homebody said, oh, for Nakano. Obey city. Brantum. Na any odi for ni nyansha se mum se de beya In Shira, a few moon Christo was yes, yes, sir. I would be for so at the Amayeno. The question also was I bet to me account here. And in Tinamea Domoa, said the Egusuaya Cana Sunday, ya. Yenina ya baba da na ya twen jumade ya kase no ya wa ho fode krom ha ade chin ya na chese ene odi fo ne nyina e sha se abom na ama bibia so awi mudi kama pa e de amaye. Okay, why radio na why radio na o se ye ko ye ko ye ko ye ko ye ko ye ko ye ko ye ko ye ko ye ko. I'm into one kind. 02454-88066. 0501-322-214. 0501-322-216. 02454-88066. 02454-88066. 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Me pacho heaven.
1: Yeah,
0: Fimpon da da ho, eh, Fimpon da da ho. Eh, when you baby agina?
1: Da da ho.
0: Go, Fimpon.
1: Now,
0: Chris Adam, you're here, pa. Now, you're here, you're here, you're here.
1: Hey, you're here, you're
0: here. What are
1: you saying?
0: Go, Fimpon, what are you saying? Fimpon, what are you saying?
1: Ten.
0: Wait, wait,
1: ten. Hey,
0: go from phone. Any, mama, 10 billion. Why? I'm on che. Why?
1: Ten.
0: And Jimmy, mama, 10 billion. I'm on che. Why? Okay. 0.90.11111. Okay, from phone. Additional parcel from Basel. 02454-88066. One seat. Hey man, we obey see my son play. Me ba cho heaven. 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Eh me ba cho heaven. Heaven. Heaven.
2: E wa na ya to.
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0: ade. 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
2: Abraham, Make a 1, 2, 3, 4.
0: Okay.
2: Then I'm a 7.
0: When I'm a 7, yeah. And a 7 billion. 7 billion. 7 billion. And it's a bass in my ma.
3: Yeah,
0: Sebi bia she yi de.
3: Nana bia she yi, bia she yi.
0: Christmas, ene so da foforo.
3: Yes.
0: Ah, rom kakra.
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3: Be adie bedri. Eh Christo na aye.
0: That's right.
3: Yes, de ani hu ni de asoti na, ye Christo na aye ni nyina. 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
0: That's right.
3: Se waya yensa na wama yensu ya sebi.
0: Okay.
3: Ti ya kanima ni ya dia chrewi ya sinyina. Se Christu Yesu no. Ono no yenyame.
0: That's right.
3: Ono nso enaye yense.
0: Sir.
3: Ti aseda nka Christu ni di.
0: Amen.
3: Amen. Ana.
0: Okay. Osei. Ema kwa abajumri. Na honte se.
4: Christu akaye bi.
0: That's right. Christu adom. Ene so. Odi ache yen. That's right. O say, my intiwe.
4: Menu me so. Yes, I'm sure that Christ has been.
0: Amen.
4: I sang say, why in Adamum Rosso? Say, if you are see a tea, and I say, in free and more demo, in free new mumu, in free yansamo, I own way ready. And I want me a mob and me so. Ye nay in a tea for.
3: Christo ni yedini yi.
0: Pa pa pa pa pa pa.
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0: That's right. 3 days.
1: I can't 3 days. Yes, it's Sunday, no more.
0: Okay. Sunday night, you're about to
1: be done. Hey. You're drunk, po.
0: Oh.
1: I can't name you.
0: I can't 3 days.
1: I can't
0: name you. Second.
1: Name second. Nase.
0: What's third?
1: Nase, you're about to be done.
0: Yeah.
1: Hey. Nana. Nana, how do you change? Yeah. 6 July. Nase.
0: Nase.
1: You can't
0: name you. Wow.
1: Send the nano si fatet no. Say what's your home now? We yam want to for you be a
0: share.
1: We yam want to have more boy mukra.
0: When
1: you cry, when you bounce in a program, no clay, you now dear Wafina, Utifi Wabwa.
0: Okay.
1: Yana,
0: as I,
1: your two and Safra will be a de Bia Cassie, you might do, you say no. A ready deal for a fancy honor, mamma. Wanye a specific say. And you could be saying
0: that be Emra and your house of power for
1: any house of power for us, and that be we or my munina de yon ye.
0: Yeah, be
1: or my munina de yo.
0: That's right.
1: Or my new year yo, Mwajuma, and a yinina ye. It is a woods nephew and as a woman poor mine ye. 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Brabe jinim de any one didn't to me. 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
0: That's right.
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0: Oh yeah,
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0: Bra. 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
0: Oh yes.
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0: That's right.
1: Bra. 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July,
0: sir.
1: In Puntu, I'm for the crew.
0: Any
1: prophet Francis Quartin.
0: That's right.
1: Only a dear new match at Cherayang. At Snitzin, I'm my Nahuadini. Nim Dianan, sign you to me,
0: sir.
1: Yan Fanko Tumpo, Abrabum.
0: That's right.
1: A radin shall.
0: Oh, shall also pa. Evans,
2: Nana,
0: Fire Room Cacre.
2: Nana,
0: and Puntu, 2026.
2: Oh, yes, Nana,
0: a bustle.
2: A car and a formula, sir.
0: That's right.
2: No, my dear. Yeah, ye na ye be shim. Oh, I'm for the crew. Na ne joda so no juma di na shasi na de American say
0: yes sir
2: we are say we enye say o ye juma na wadi ye we hu enye say o ye juma keke na wadi ye
0: yeah
2: ajuma na wo ye no as e say unya emunim die nyansa enye
0: so me. That's right.
2: That's right. Pa jona na o ti asie
0: yeah
2: aha eno ena odi fo na fre se yemra non fama yen.
0: That's right.
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0: Yeah.
1: Omu kwa kwa revive it like.
0: That's right.
1: Juman die chese omu hunu die chese omu ye. Wakusku wa oye professional. Ebi juman no ne professional no. But still na every 3 months and I say every 6 months
0: be omu ko,
1: yes.
0: Yeah.
1: Omu ko kusunya bibi.
0: No sense so the ababe ka ho.
1: Yes.
0: Say the bear bobo ama adwuma na koso.
1: Meaning say say ope say we your mind tell bibi mo a. E chese the bia ope ho nim de.
0: Say the
1: Ivan say ka no.
0: That's right.
1: Chese ope ho nim de. And inti nana. Onyankopon di for. O di for Francis Quartin tun and say their friends say emra magi nim de. 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
0: That's right.
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0: Okay.
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0: That's right.
1: Nim de be boyen wa ya sitin emun. 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
0: Okay.
1: Nana, you made you with you. 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
0: That's right.
1: Houston shall minia.
0: Oishawan sopa.

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I remember why I read this song, but to Jumana. And I'm here to work as this year. Now, and I said, Nia Kwanu. Okay. And I said, Nia Kwanu. And one age now yet to Mr. Opa Alfra. 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Yeah, yeah, boy, yeah, the age now, but to. I say, huh? Okay, I come around patch over far. I did how I had the mommy. When I had a crow, I know that I know day. Okay, and it's young, you see. 1, 2, 1, 2, 1, 2, yeah, quick.

0: Ya kok. 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O say say.
1: We say obi a ba bi obetimi ato.
0: Oh yeah.
1: Oh, so busa ye baby obi abetimi ato.
0: Ah. Me bi so baby obi abetimi ato sesa ye.
1: Oh.
0: Na no no ejumu no e to no piece piece.
1: Say ye ye to no ya keken si ani na ye ye mu.
0: Da bi say ejumu de ye ye to. Say de o to no na na ye to.
1: Oh, say ye
0: kase. Obi a obi a baby obetimi ato de.
2: Da bi
0: ye. Say de nka we to de dia na we so ato ne dia na anse.
2: Da bi ye ye ku
1: ye ye ku.
2: Oh.
0: Ah.
2: Ye ye dom.
1: Nti e wo say wo say wo ti ase.
0: Ye ye ti ase. Ye ye ti ase.
1: Ye ye ti ase ni ade e bitimi aye no. E me wa say e me wa say di chofo ye rehearse o munya nfre ye. Ye ye ade e bitimi aye no.
0: Okay.
1: Eh?
0: Okay.
1: Ona de na eto dwuma.
0: Okay.
1: Ona say wo nim say ye di ade.
0: Ye
1: fi ade o.
0: Me nim ti na mbisa
1: wo da bi. Wo nim.
2: O ye wo
1: say fi ade obi a obi a
0: wo say. Me say okay.
1: E fi ade wo nim say
0: obi a okay. O bo say.
1: O
0: bo say. Me. Some day I'm going to meet you. Meet you so. Me. Na me dey dey mo for the idea. And when I'm going to meet you. And I'm say. Yeah, to jom na.
2: O
0: dey tie, o tie a, o be hu me dey amebo.
2: Akuto o ye dey me ye gin.
1: F.
2: Evans.
0: And then gin bi wom.
1: Gin wom.
2: Ah, gin wom.
0: Gin dey.
2: I don't know.
0: Why? Na KOW ni e ni dia.

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1: 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Hey. 0245 488 0066 Heaven. Heaven. Heaven.
2: I'm
1: in school. What do you mean, baby? I'm free. Okay. Me ba cho kasa de mami why?
2: Me ba cho
1: you ready?
2: Ba cho am I ready?
1: Bien kwe. 1 2 Let's go. Bien kwe.
2: Aha. 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
1: That's right.
2: Everybody who used to know, I think all my rebel must have my who knows that.
1: It's a woman and it's a woman. I'm a man. I'm a man. I'm a
2: man.
1: I'm a man. Okay, God bless you, Pa. Be back to heaven.
3: Would
1: you be our free?
3: About those years, Yanni.
1: About Papa, why ready?
3: My ready, sir. I didn't
1: know why.
3: If I can't come with a top mamma box last in a gin, almost a portion of the car, they are. Mokabo, my master, move this in your money in Timaha.
1: Sound, or more, on the soon, why? Open the above flat in all.
3: I'm
1: the
3: flat
1: and then
3: again.
1: You. Any about Paya Quay? About Paya Quay? Almost so, Moy.
3: Yes, so fast, and I want mama to do, and I want mama also. Missy coming on a dress. I mean, I need a money, nothing in a marble some store. Yeah, just before I tell you who you do know. But this time I do have nothing on the moon, no say. Yes, the moon, I need the moon, I want to walk.
1: Okay. 024-548-8066 0501-322-214 0501-322-216 Heaven. Many of them are free.
4: I'm about to from Port of Borobaki.
1: Okay, from Port, are you ready?
4: I'm about to marry ready.
1: Yanko, from Port, Kajagum Yanko. From Port, Kajagum Yanko, aye.
4: Ah, Yanko.
1: Ah, Mano Swai, Sipa, Yamonito.
4: Let you a yay, Joe. I'm not down for no.
1: Okay. Kofrin Paul, what's up, Boni? God bless you. God bless you. God bless you, pa, my brother.
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0: ten si ra.
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1: 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Wonderful. Ok. Heaven. Heaven.
0: I want you to.
1: Me ba chodi, baby, I'm free. Free.
0: Me
1: ba chodi, I'm frozen.
0: I join.
1: I join, free. Free.
0: It's
1: on the free. 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
0: Yes, so fata ye ye. O fata shira. O fata tom tom. 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Yes, so fata ye yo. O fata shira. O fata tom tom.
1: Wow. 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

0: 0501-322-214 0501-322-216. 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Okay, as a over between you more.
1: Nana me ba betu me ba ma me mi abre pa pa pa pa.
0: Okay, now what to say?
1: Nana, eh, me de wa se ne ma bo be do bi u.
0: Okay, yes, N W. Hey, ene ma me pri ma chi.
1: Na
0: ano W pa ano she ano she ano she. Wow. Ani e kaja go ni e kwe ni ehwe W no said e si fati e yoko.
1: Na na ni ani kaja ni a che W no.
2: Yesu fata ye ye. Yesu fata si ya. Yesu fata tun tun. Me na ya abibia. Yesu fata si ya.
0: W.
2: O fata si ya. Yesu fata tun tun. Me na ya abibia. If I can earn a memory, can I earn you a money and dinner in a marble song?
0: That's not
2: in a money for us. And I say, I'm a man, yes, you fatter, leader. Of a time, see you. Yes, you fatter, and so may I have Vivia. Yes, you fatter, leader. Of a time, see you. Yes, you fatter, and so.
0: Okay.
1: Amen.
0: And you win AW, no? Okay. I see. Oh, I'm much at your why? Okay. Radisha, so Fred Bass, so W, no, no. Also, about homebody, God bless you. 0245-488-066. Heaven.
3: But I'm here too.
0: Many of you, baby, are free.
3: But I'm

0: Orlando now so bossy.
1: And I'm Pacha mi boje.
0: Who boje on?
1: Pacha je.
0: Na je no ekwasan.
1: Ah say eba.
0: Ah okay, there kaje gum ni enkwa ni ehweje no.
1: Okay.
0: Yanko. Odem, yanko.
1: 1, 2, 3.
0: Yanko.
1: Ate.
0: Yanko.
1: Para de na so.
0: Ah, asa.
1: Ah, diga me safa fu fu.
0: Ei. Okay, okay, Orlando.
1: Avino.
0: Wa da ye pe. Orlando radishon pass off from us why. Okay, o si jina sa. God bless you for calling 0245488066. 0501-322-214
2: 0501-322-216.
0: May I then you know? Radishapa sounds so famous. Why? That's right. Sing along. Maybe I chose heaven. Heaven. What do you mean, baby? I'll free. But
3: something did just see me because everything's mine.
0: Okay. Just for now, touch my to say.
3: But you're Christado.
0: You're a Christian, Sipa. Why are you ready, Anna?
3: But I'm.
0: And you're a Kajagum, Yankwe.
3: But I'm you.
0: Kajagum, Yankwe. Maybe I chose. You can't do radio, no, why?
3: Pass you.
0: Aye, meti radio no wai chile pa. Wadaro madum no wai.
3: Pass you.
0: Okay, dum no niyanko.
3: Pass
0: you. That's right.
3: Ofate shira. Ofate ntum. 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Yesu fata ye you. Ofate shira. Ofate ntum. 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Yesu fata ye you.
0: Okay.
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0: Amen. God bless you, pa. Okay. Me and Baradisha pass off Freba, so we patch our heaven. 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I can't just go on the inquiry. That's right, you're caught. That's right. Okay. God bless you, pa. Wow. 0245488066. 0501-322-214 Also be to me a friend or about so me patch of heaven. Heaven. 0245488066 0501-322-214 Heaven.
2: I want
0: you to. Maybe I'll free free.
2: I just
0: have some mammies in the camp. Mammies in Pacho, Kajagumi
2: and Quay.
0: In the
2: Christmas.
0: Wow. Jina so najiwe why? Jina so najiwe. Wow. 0245488066 0501-322-214
4: Heaven.
0: Kajagum ni yanko.
5: Ando we
0: Dabby. I don't been here. We know you are 21 years, sir. As I say,
4: you are 2 years too far.
0: Sir, I know you
4: are true.
0: Heaven. I would even be a free free.
5: I tell
0: me,
5: yes, I'm
0: a free free. Yes, I'm a patch of O dem.
5: Yes, so fat. Yes, so fat. Yes, so fat.
0: Okay. God bless you.
5: Amen.
0: Amen. So okay. What about your heaven?
5: Yes, sir.
0: Oh, dear, baby, free free.
5: If I
0: try a
5: friend,
0: the guy and I'm still not showing him
5: mine.
0: Then I'm patching ready, I'm
5: into you. Yes, so fat, yes, so fat, yes, so fat, yes, so fat, yes,
0: so fat, yes, so fat, yes, so fat, yes, so fat, yes, so fat, yes, so fat, yes, so fat, yes, so fat, yes, so oh, David. Ajagukra 0245488066 0501322214
6: Heaven.
0: Akwale ya po mira. Mbacho odin babia ofrefi. Abigail Takradi. Abigail Pacha, why are you ready? Kajagum
6: ni
0: yanko.
6: Yes, so fast, yeah, yeah. It's so fast, yeah. Yes, so fast, there's so many things. I'm not saying you
0: know.
6: It's not what you know. I'm not careful, no.
0: Wow.
6: If it's the way you may have we. And there were mama so cute. And there were mama was
0: That's
6: right.
0: Okay.

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1: Would
0: you be our free free? Okay, Sophia and Pacho, why are you ready, Anna?
1: I'm ready, sir.
0: And you're Kajago, me and Kro, you're TOI. Yeah.
1: Yes, you fatal, yes, you fatal, yes, you fatal, yes, you fatal, yes, you fatal, yes, you fatal, yes, you fatal, yes, you fatal, yes, you fatal, yes, you fatal, yes, you fatal, yes, you fatal, yes, you fatal, yes, you fatal, yes, you fatal, yes, you fatal, yes, you fatal, yes, you fatal, yes, you fatal, yes, you fatal, yes, you fatal, yes, you fatal, yes, you fatal, yes, you fatal, yes, you fatal, yes, you fatal, yes, you fatal, yes, you fatal, yes, you fatal, yes, you fatal, yes, you fatal, yes, you fatal, yes, you fatal, yes, you fatal, yes, you fatal, yes, you fatal, yes, you fatal, yes, you fatal, yes, you fatal, yes, you fatal, yes, you fatal, yes, you fatal, yes, you fatal, yes, you fatal, yes, you fatal, yes, you fatal, yes, you fatal, yes

0: nena aposo enia ifoso abrama huye a se sama bra apo a se nama huye yeso mona ninge wa imona otawa ama yeso noda
1: amen. Okay, many of our radish are pass off, Freba, so why?

0: 0244880066 0501322214. Heaven. Heaven.
1: Hello.
0: Oh, so Heaven was your word, yep.
1: Hello,
0: Heaven. Oh, didn't you baby free? Maybe I should be baby free. Maybe I should be ready. I can't go near and quay. Mind you. Maybe I should hold them. Mind you, why? Young co. Oh. 0244880066 0501322214 0501322216 Heaven.
2: Okay, one
0: minute. How do you baby out for free?
2: To my queen, fantastic, please.
0: Michael, Kajagumi and Koyanim. Yanko.
2: Yes, you father.
0: That's right.
2: Yes, you father. Shira. Yes, you father. Tuntu. Baby, why, yes, you father. Yes, you father. Shira. Yes, you father. Tuntu. Amen.
0: Amen. Now, Mbacho Boki, Ben.
2: Chanti.
0: Ose. Now, maybe Sasa Oboki, Ben.
2: What F flat?
0: F plus.
2: Ah.
0: I'm not doing it. Oh, yeah, dear. God bless you, Pa. Why? Okay. So that's all.
1: 0244880066 0501322214 Heaven.
0: Okay.
1: Yes, so fat I am you.

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0: Amen. 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
1: Yesu fata yi you.
0: Yeah.
1: Yesu fata shiwa. Yesu fata ntuntun.
0: Yi
1: na yenda. 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
0: Amen. 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

0: In fact, I know we are a bunny home one day, pa.
1: God bless you, pa. Major Fanti. 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
2: 02-454-8806-0501-322-214.
1: Okay. 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

0: Minu ya ba Kristo nshira pa na nyumre sa onso fre ba adwuma de kese iso. 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And that's very wonderful. 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A prophetic news. I say Kwame Douglas. A honey DC. In fact, at if for Oma bomo home or de pa and Oma to Jumano pa.
1: I'm sure you heard your mind and I by ya.
0: Wow.
1: A high key.
0: Wow.
1: A high key is a woman you to party say ya.
0: I'm
1: going to break a crack.
0: Yeah.
1: And Oma yadi.
0: And you're not talking
1: enough from enough from. So when you be a wo voice training, obi be a key.
0: I want to
1: key be be a then I come to say ye de na ye ye na.
0: Diabra be kakwam.
1: Be kakwam.
0: Yeah.
1: Be kakwam.
0: Hmm.
1: No more o my idea pa.
0: Oh my idea.
1: Na na wo so key ni ye pa.
0: Oh okay.
1: Na wo so key ni ye pa. Tinya mi nshira wo nyina.
0: Amen.
1: Hmm.
0: Evans.
2: Nana.
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0: 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My children, I want some gemuno, won't come. 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But the trick in this, in it, in it, the devil don't want to go alone. On Pesic channel, on Unqua Bedding, Abaco. 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And I may catch you say, Neo Hunan, I watch you no, heaven home picture, and a radio church at all. The picture of heaven and a woman. 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It's an enemy too for. Unquana Nakasa, one in him named Quana Nediaka. One in him. 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Now can't you tell me? Win him. 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It be an idea crying a day, Anchim. Nadia may catch it on a say. Near Wabahun and I watch in it, dear Watty. A mo you didn't feed that. Obi to me your bonny. Sabre and I, Aquada, I dear dear, that's a show to him. Okay, Debia, I dear any pass my city, yeah, me. Utimi Kai. Any if I won't see. Not Debia, Manania, the Enkai cow. Sir, who are Temu Obia over Kako Facey? Nip free at Temu no, Nadia and Yon Kondia and Odia Shinimu. Media and a minimum by sitting in Tem. Minimum bra bar or cobble. 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

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We you would deem fear upon some gem. 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And a Christo. 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A genie who are the actual. 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Udini a treffer upon some gemune, a dear by heaven.

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A fee 2026. 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Say, July 6th. 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Say u tum pong wa a di be a wasitrim, and no hum, and eba be shia. 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That's a old bar, Miss Row, and my joada, bra quesiada, ubia meda quesiada. 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
1: 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And na etwa ntem.
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1: E bia afei. And na wodi ato Elijah TV. And I say, oh, first time I would see heaven FM Ghana ni. They tell me say, a radin am ni di for no so the Juma di via ya to din say impuntu.
0: Yeah.
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0: yeah.
1: And only life while you woman is here. Let's have Brabo, you know. Your money call,
0: David.
1: When you put no out your old banner now, or see a new man in a queer manano, who is on a say, yeah, dang, would you be sano? Bisa, only in a say, Minia, a banner say, or Becacho say, and yequa. What I say? Quana, and you know, it has so better as any teacher, baby. Ah, baby, no said the American, no. Yeah. What must he?
0: Yeah.
1: And I say, Christo, na ye ni sa. In say, no, mami, you know.
0: Yeah.
1: It has so be the Christo, eti.
0: And
1: now, why you hear more tomb pong? And I so be for baby. Now, one can swan so aqua kucha, ewo.
0: Yeah.
1: In the Abrabonwa, ye woman says, yan. Ye weni, and so you wadi, and watch what must he?
0: Yeah.
1: Ye was so, and so, and tiasem. In say, ye no, maybe dear grow. 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
2: Yeska.
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2: Yaska.
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2: Yeah.
1: And it's a wood, you also know, because you are 5 year man, you are 5 year qua. 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
1: 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Name me, I sit there, Muhanso. I was a reflection, be proof, be
2: yeah,
1: a dead money penny now, Unis and Pa. Christo wouldn't hear when you have more.
2: That's right.
1: It is when you have more, dear. And you know, maybe I would dear Shenny deal for answer. Now, what country deal for say, ya meti, the uncle Bob Rebiano. I was a menu mean, yeba. Near Bajiko. To make you win your home, my house of power for uncle. Our home and you pay will be a singing now. A did you phone you now?
2: Be to me, baby.
1: Oh, be to me, baby. We are bow, we are bemo, we are brand you, we are babau. I feel a one year scalper, you more wouldn't be you. Watch out, you may be in a year, baby. Quesada, yeah, yeah, be yeah, Quesada, yeah, a dear new year, yeah, Bania Barbeta.
2: Okay.
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1: 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You watch what must it? 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
2: That's right.
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1: 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And so on, or catch you be. 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
2: Yeah.
1: It's here ready. It's here in I and shining so.
2: Okay.
1: In I and shining so. 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
2: Yeah.
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4: 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A woman is swab a line. 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I see Kenyan Yamun Semino. 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Now to Merifio. Then a mobiso, and you be ye. And Tim Fansen being you, one, or the Anna say, Oba Boabwa. Ahead then, Oba, Obedidi, Kakrebi, Kakrebi, or the Bedidi. Because nya fasting ne ebe ye oha
5: David
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4: 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Then walk on wa, now if you say, be take time on sana, and as I was Saturday, no mere no wesim. 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
0: So Baby Dino Cradancy. 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
0: Yadian William Shay, and my Christo, a Radi.
1: Okay, kwaku so aradisha opa ene anopay. 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
1: 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Reverend also Aradisha Opa and Anopei. Age 42. Anopei Ebrenason say was obeti mi afrena wabam. Na yenina yabom adino kre adansye. Ama Christo di and Anopei. 0245-488-066. 0501-322-214. 0501-322-216. 0245-488-066 0501-322-214 0501-322-216 Mepacho Heaven.
4: The first thing, Commander, offer me Ajua. You are just a young couple. The only one and one bastard. Most of the engineers.
1: Me, but so ye did a dance here. Ye did no cray a dance here. I said, I know you travel. It's so. I'm fire and coyachi. Me, but so heaven.
4: I want a little.
1: Oh, dear, baby, I'll free free.
4: Because
1: I'm friend, I'm too many. What's up, Nancy? Yo, mommy, I don't pay.
4: You need no crowd dancing. I'm not crowd dancing, sir. Last, me to one hour, your friend, Mr. Papa Yare. Mr. Papa Yare, Nana. Me, yes, me, come, me, could do one now, or my bonnet pump test, I doubt him. Oh, 2 years, me. I've had here, me won't jury me. 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You can't say that me ma'am, I'm on fakalaman, I'm tuna yes, I'm so. Now me ma'am, I did tuna so, now me bomb and fire. 3 days, now I'm mobile, I'm on see the DI, come on, now I'm on to me, now I'm on to almost the DI come as a CIA or the DI or Cotol, the DI come on. Also, Bosonian, and the Diamiasi, the Diamiasi.
1: Amen.
4: I'm a shira before many years in the Bussia for saying I'm in shira.
1: Amen.
4: Yes, and then you got so upset. And I'm here for booming, or money in semi OB, MSN, your DI, before quaps and I. Yami Fano, so I had the end, and the fear for one. Ani je o bi bia suro se ah na die we tin si no bia ni ada ho se obewu abusi afo nyina
1: bia ngoma
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1: Amen.
4: Medayam Yasi.
1: Amen. Okay, Aseda, Enka, Christo Dean, and Anope, or Dancy, who may patch your heaven?
5: Hello.
1: I want your POD, maybe I'll free.
5: But your family
1: or 12. My any doctor, Dancy Anope.
5: But so now. Mm-hmm.
1: Hello. Hello. Hello. Hello.
5: Hello.
1: Hello. 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
5: Hello. 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
1: Hello.
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1: I am in the same way. Heaven.
6: Hallelujah.
1: Iba chodi iba bi afre fri.
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1: amen. 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
7: my name is Sana Kodionia. I work a shim to a special one. Yeah, I took. See, nearby, I'm a baby now under no shesu. 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
1: Amen. 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Never tell heaven.
8: Hello,
1: Nico. Would you be our free?
8: Yes, I'm Benjamin. Because I think you could take
1: down for. All right, Benjamin, I don't pay you. Need a crowd dance here.
8: You look off from Mr. Papa for you. Be a savvy, savvy, or Mr. Ewanimo. Na sending see corner, I don't know, or dear name to me, your name, which you know, my son Papa to me, Arena, there are people with a miss. Na Arena, no more to put up my game, you know. Mean you appear maybe equity name ever.
1: But so there, Aria Ben.
8: Na you try at the Edamus.
1: Okay.
8: And you know, there may be a question, mommy, and my chiffy.
1: Hey, na what we are on Saturday, Utum Ricardia, Yabu Trek a crowd, why? Yareno, at now for how many years?
8: Five years.
1: Okay. And you say, now, Quakosi.
8: So, Yamaka chain for Panashamishan, Yamishan, Papa. Yaren,
1: okay. All right, Isha, Patro heaven.
9: Heaven. I'm Patro signing a more meeting program, and I'm more fine. Kuruna Mutimuno.
1: But you are home for the crew,
9: why?
1: You are home for the crew, why? 0245488066 0501322214 0245488066 0501322214 heaven no 0245488066 0501322216 and the pay you didn't cry a dance here. I'm a Christo. Obey me a friend now. Abbas, me back to heaven. 0245488066 0501322214 0501322216 0245488066 0501322216 heaven.
10: No.
1: Heaven.
10: I am Pacham because if you are pro.
1: We must all do the same.
10: Yeah.
1: We must all heaven.
11: Hello?
1: Heaven. I say, why are you here? What are you afraid of?
11: Pacham, because I think you are pro. I think Abigail.
1: Abigail, Pacham, may you dance here to pay?
11: Pacho, my dance here is here.
1: Mm-hmm.
11: The fire food.
1: Okay.
11: My woman. And then I call you about Sunny. Now you're in the years.
1: Okay.
11: Yes, Lindy. And then I'm with Jamie somewhere in the and doctor, I'm catch him. The sun is free. See, Ocasa, I'm the patient. My doctor is saying, now I'm not almost done, I'm going to be shaming me. And the person I'm with Mama will pop up, pay you on your clothes.
1: Okay.
11: Okay, doctor, now I can't say I'm not coming, and I'm a boom pile of me too. You know, I didn't see a whole dressing room more than a buying. Yeah, I did do I do, Bobby. And I'm here, Papa, it's an hour before me, so now you tell me a boom pile of me, Papa Casa. And I'm going to go to Casa. Now, I didn't say, my own name of Bob, I'm not going to say, Papa Jimmy Bay. My boom pile is, I'm going to go. If a person I intimate to carry him, that and Nancy, and I do. If they want to move me back, what did I say? The word began, one is the word began. So, Madame Nemo, one is one of you. Ah, he said, you are the penny uncle for working, call me my money. If I'm just correcting uncle for me, they are sick.
1: Amen. All right. 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
12: Pacho
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1: 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Amen. Amen. Amen. Amen. Amen. Amen. Amen. Amen. Amen. Amen. Amen. Amen. Amen. Amen. Amen. Amen. Amen. Amen. Amen. Amen. Amen. Amen. Amen. Amen. Amen. Amen. Amen. Amen. Amen. Amen. Amen. Amen. Amen. Amen. Amen. Amen. Amen. Amen. Amen. Amen. Amen. Amen. Amen. Amen. Amen. Amen. Amen. Amen. Amen. Amen. Amen. Amen. Amen. Amen. Amen. Amen. Amen. Amen. Amen. Amen. Amen. Amen. Amen. Amen. Amen. Amen. Amen. Amen. Amen. Amen. Amen. Amen. Amen. Amen. Amen. Amen. Amen. Amen. Amen. Amen. Amen. Amen. Amen. Amen. Amen. Amen. Amen. Amen. Amen. Amen

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1: I'm going to talk to my wife. I'm going to talk to my wife. I'm going to talk to my wife. I'm going to talk to my wife. I'm going to talk to my wife. I'm going to talk to my wife. I'm going to talk to my wife. I'm going to talk to my wife. I'm going to talk to my wife. I'm going to talk to my wife. I'm going to talk to my wife. I'm going to talk to my wife. I'm going to talk to my wife. I'm going to talk to my wife. I'm going to talk to my wife. I'm going to talk to my wife. I'm going to talk to my wife. I'm going to talk to my wife. I'm going to talk to my wife. I'm going to talk to my wife. I'm going to talk to my wife. I'm going to talk to my wife. I'm going to talk to my wife. I'm going to talk to my wife. I'm going to talk to my wife. I'm going to talk to my wife. I'm going to talk to my wife. I'm going to talk to my wife. I'm going to talk to my wife. I'm going to talk to my wife.
0: Ama
1: mi
0: ada one
1: or
0: person.
1: Me na asem nti onu midu busu ofio. Ma me
0: pa cho bodo to fa. 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
1: Amen.
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1: And a B.
0: Anopay, Edia C. Edia dancing in a Abana V. Anopay, a dancer who do I about pronouncing in a Quaku, Yankanina and Fuena infest.
1: Yedi, when we nominate in a Macristo. Anna, a wish running in a D for the essence or no man who crying,
0: no question.
1: A Macristo and Munyam, a daddy,
0: yeah,
1: may in a movie.
0: That's right.
1: Here can serve at the wish run.
0: Amen.
1: Name Mums is a nano.
0: That's right.
1: Memory that penny chantem.
0: Memory that pet.
1: Memory that pet.
0: Not just say. Okay.
1: Not just say.
0: Jumadi a cassia no. A money home in a soul.
1: What I see. I see in Ayeba.
0: Okay.
1: Radisha also.
0: Pa. Reverend Bismarck Opuni Abua. Papa?
2: Nana.
0: Yedi Asiano pay.
2: I don't say Nechegu.
0: That's right.
2: Nah, and Radia for calendar and a swash and when.
0: Pa.
2: Radia for calendar and a swash.
0: Yajuma.
2: Yampa.
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2: And in Tiyama Yeni Emraya Hosu. 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A bit me a boy, the Hyanda. Radia Faso, a boy, a Radisha.
0: A Radisha also, pa. Okay, Reverend Bismarck Opuni Abua, Kwaku, Wisuan, sir. 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

This is Heaven FM. Jesus is King. Jesus is Lord. Jesus is here. This is